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1: Hey, do you go harder on Friday or Saturday night if you have weekends off? 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
1: Had a couple of you inquire as to if we're still going to have more of those $2,500 cash prizes to give away. 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
1: First, they were going to call it New Year's Rev. 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
1: So here's a little Bryan Adams fun fact, and you could probably turn this into some cash if you want to get a little bet going with a buddy. You know, Bryan Adams wrote three songs for Kiss back in the 1980s. Yeah, yeah. War Machine, Rock and Roll Hell, and Down on Your Knees. Now you know. 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
1: How we all doing? I'm Pat Lynch. Good evening. Into the weekend we go. The first weekend in quite some time where there's no NBA basketball, there's no NHL hockey. Is, you know, we've got champions in both those leagues now after those series were completed. Normally, we call

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1: Hey, it's Greg from The Buzz. You got something to say? Can you say it in just one sentence? Well, we do something for you called What's Your Point on Monday. One sentence to get it off your chest. It's What's Your Point, and it's brought to you by Mitchell's Fresh. The point is, there's no better fresh salsa around, and it's made right here in New Hampshire.

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1: It's Josh, and you know how easy it is to get a hold of me? 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

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You know who's awesome? You. You know why? Because you're listening. Even if you're working, it's still a good time to be listening, and I appreciate that. 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
2: Hey, it's Greg from The Buzz. You got something to say? Can you say it in just one sentence? Well, we do something for you called What's Your Point on Monday. One sentence to get it off your chest. It's What's Your Point, and it's brought to you by Mitchell's Fresh. The point is, there's no better fresh of salsa around, and it's made right here in New Hampshire. 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

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You know that feeling when you hear the song that you love and you go, man, that is my jam, and you crank it up? That's what I love about playing music for you. I appreciate you listening. Thanks so much.

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2: Hey, it's Greg from The Buzz. You got something to say? Can you say it in just one sentence? Well, we do something for you called What's Your Point on Monday. One sentence to get it off your chest. It's What's Your Point, and it's brought to you by Mitchell's Fresh. 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
1: It's Josh, and I hope you're doing excellent, because I am, and I'd feel even more excellent if you hit me up at Josh M Radio on social media or the Talkback mic on the iHeartRadio app. It's easy. 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What are you doing? Because I want to know. Hit me up right now. I'd love to hear from you.

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It's really great to know that you're listening to me right now because, well, that makes me feel really good. And even though it's not about me, it's about you. I appreciate you listening, and I just want to say thank you. Thanks for listening. You're the best.

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0: 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It's Josh, and a divorce coach says most people miss the warning signs before a split, even though they're usually there the whole time. Experts say we either don't notice or we just ignore those red flags. So basically, the red flags, they weren't hidden. No, we're just treating them like decorations.
1: AI has taken over the internet,

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0: Right.
1: For some reason, I can't stand those little bits of egg. 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It just drives me nuts.
0: Well, guess what? I'm never going to have to cook for you because I get too many shells in there. 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
1: Hey, it's Greg from The Buzz. You got something to say? Can you say it in just one sentence? Well, we do something for you called What's Your Point on Monday. One sentence to get it off your chest. It's What's Your Point, and it's brought to you by Mitchell's Fresh. The point is, there's no better fresh salsa around, and it's made right here in New Hampshire. 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
1: It's Josh, and I think social media is the way to go because, well, that's the best way to get a hold of me. 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

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Maybe you're driving too. Thanks for listening. I appreciate it. Thank you. 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
2: You know what? 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
1: Hey, it's Greg from The Buzz. You got something to say? Can you say it in just one sentence? Well, we do something for you called What's Your Point on Monday. One sentence to get it off your chest. It's What's Your Point, and it's brought to you by Mitchell's Fresh. The point is, there's no better fresher salsa around, and it's made right here in New Hampshire.

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1: It's Josh. I hope you're doing excellent because I'm hanging out with you and I would love to know what you'd like to hear. 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Let's hang out. Let's be friends.

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You know who's awesome? You. You know why? Because you're listening. Even if you're working, it's still a good time to be listening, and I appreciate that. 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

0: 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Jenny, you had a friend come in from another country and you took them where?
1: I had a friend who came in from Australia and I took him to the Outback Steakhouse.
0: Uh-huh.
1: And that was a miscalculation on my part because...
0: Why? Why?
1: He had no idea what a bloomin' onion was. And I was terribly embarrassed.
0: Yeah, well, you know, I thought he would know bloomin' onion because they're such a thing in Australia. Fun fact, they are not. They're still delicious, though. Thanks for listening.

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2: Hey, it's Greg from The Buzz. 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Well, we do something for you called What's Your Point on Monday. 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

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It's Josh, and I got to tell you something. 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You know, maybe something's going on with you, and I can help you out. Well, hit me up. Let's do it.

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Thanks so much.

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0: Hey, everybody. This morning's Buzz Cuts are brought to you by the Big Brothers and Big Sisters of New Hampshire. Great organization doing some great work. We're kicking the work week off for you on Monday at 5:30. We've got ESPN's Eric Fried's going to join us. We've got Ask the Buzz and lots more. It all starts Monday at 5:30. But right now, let's get back to some Buzz Cuts brought to you by Palmer Gas and Oil. Friendly, simple, safe.
1: I do have a ridiculous question, and this is a pretty simple thing. Well, I just ask a question.
2: Ridiculous.
3: Ridiculous.
4: That's a ridiculous question.
5: I allow you to ask me these ridiculous-ass questions.
1: Now, I have been chastised from time to time when something gets under my skin. I talk about it. People are like, oh, you're grumpy. I'm not grumpy. I don't live my life grumpy. Sometimes I'm grumpy. Sometimes things irritate me. Okay? And sometimes I think what irritates me is you just don't people don't follow the rules. Now, not your laws. I'm not talking about that. I'm not talking about your workplace rules. I'm just talking about rules that they should exist. And everybody should know them. But sometimes they don't. Yesterday, line of traffic. I'm coming up on the road. They got a car in a parking lot coming out of a parking lot on the right. Now I'm going on a road. Line of traffic. Nobody stops. This poor woman is sitting there and she's just waiting and waiting. And it's moving slow. I can see that she's been there for a while. And so I'm gonna stop. Let the lady out. There's one car there. Not her. You know what I mean? So I let the lady out. I flash my lights. She looks over at me, and I wave her through, and she drives right through.
3: Yep.
1: No looks.
3: No, she didn't thank you.
1: Never waved.
6: Yeah. What a
3: bitch. Yeah, that sucks.
1: Never waved.
6: Come on. Not acceptable.
1: And I sat there. I'm like,
6: you tailgater?
1: No, she was going the other way.
6: All right. Turn right around. Bang that.
1: I let her cut through, and she was going in the opposite direction. No. But my thing was, who doesn't know that unwritten rule?
3: Come on.
1: That's a rule.
7: Yeah, you have to do that.
1: It should be a rule. You should know. If you get a license, there should be a rule that you should know. Somebody lets you in. Somebody lets you walk across the street.
6: You wave.
1: They stop. You wave.
3: Just acknowledge. Acknowledge.
6: No, thank you
1: could
6: very
1: look
6: much.
1: You could look at me and nod. Fine.
6: Yes.
1: You could wave.
6: Quick little wave. Absolutely.
1: Hand up. Yeah. You could be looking the other way and raise your hand. I'd still take it. It'd be good. What's an unwritten rule for you? Like that everybody should know, but nobody doesn't have to be traffic related either. Could be anything.
6: Use your blinker.
1: What?
6: Well, duh. Use your blinker. Yeah, but still, some guy from Massachusetts.
8: Don't. People don't do it all the time.
6: Yeah.
3: Or they
8: as
3: put
8: long
3: it
8: as
3: on,
8: they know where they're going.
3: Or they come to a full and complete stop, then they put their blinker on, which drives me bananas.
1: Yep.
8: So you're walking down the sidewalk.
1: Yeah.
8: Are you a slow walker? Are you a fast walker? If you're a slow walker, get to the right.
1: Yeah.
8: If you're a fast walker, get to the left.
1: Simple rule.
8: If I hear you coming up behind me and I'm not walking fast enough for you, I'm going to move to the right. So don't shoot up the right side because I'm going to move out of the way.
1: Yeah.
8: It's not that complicated.
1: Along the same lines, Kay, let me offer this one. I know you want to look at the cereal boxes.
7: Oh, they need their cars.
1: Choose.
8: Good. You're stuck with you.
1: Move your S to the right.
3: Right.
1: Not to the left.
7: Oh,
1: correct. Not to the left.
7: And they leave it in the middle, and then they go to whichever side they want. And I'm like, well,
8: and they always look at you like you're looking at their stuff. And it's like, no, your cart's in the way.
1: Right.
6: Yep.
1: Right. Treat the grocery aisle like it's a road.
8: Yes.
1: Stick to the right.
6: Yep.
1: You want to look at the left-hand side? Back up against the shelf on the right and look and let people go by. Let them go by.
6: Cover your mouth when you're coughing.
1: Okay,
8: oh, come on.
1: Okay, that's a, okay.
6: Yeah.
1: That is,
8: and when you sneeze.
1: My wife still, elbow. She's on me about it.
8: For the nephews, it's catch your cough.
1: Yeah.
9: At the grocery store the other day, I had an open mouth cougher. And I was like,
1: you didn't like that,
9: jerk.
1: Huh? Didn't like that?
9: Nope.
1: Get off the phone at the movies. And I'm not talking about, you want to look at your screen, maybe you got a text message?
6: No,
1: I got no problem with that.
6: No, because you're lighting up the whole...
1: But I got no problem with that. It's the conversation. Okay? Yeah, hey, man, I'm at the movies. Yeah, can I call you back?
3: Turn your phone down at the bar. Do not play videos at the bar. Happened a couple weeks ago. And people around them just looking at them, they're not getting the message. they're playing their stupid videos and everybody can hear them.
1: Yeah.
3: Stop it.
1: Yeah.
8: Stay off the phone when you're cashing out somewhere.
9: Yep.
8: How rude are you?
9: You are so rude.
8: You are the rudest.
1: Lord, give me an unwritten rule that you think everybody should know.
7: Mine was
1: going to
7: be the grocery cart thing because I'm in a grocery store probably more than any of you. And I cannot deal with the people that just do.
8: Do you ever move it?
7: You travel. Oh, I moved one yesterday. Because there's a woman that, nice, she's looking in the freezer section and she's getting the frozen peas and her cart is with her. The gentleman that's on the French fried side of the aisle, his cart is left in the middle. So guess what? Where am I supposed to go? So I moved his cart and he looks at me and I'm like, well, you're in the way, sir. And I just moved him along.
8: Sir, you are in
3: the
8: way.
3: Did you actually say those
8: words? God, I hope you did.
3: Yeah, you did. Say the words.
7: I mean, I know how to get through a grocery store and I know how to make it quick and efficient.
8: I want to go with her sometime to the grocery store.
3: Oh, maybe you don't.
7: Yeah. Sometimes I want to wear a GoPro on my. I would talk about, okay, this is what this person's doing wrong. This is what this person's doing correct.
1: Here's one that says, if you're turning left on the road, waiting for cars to pass so you can turn, hug the yellow line so people behind you can get by. And here's another one. If you push the crosswalk button and
8: you
1: proceed.
8: You wait for that crosswalk.
1: And proceed before it turns for you, then you're basically making everybody wait longer. So here's my thing. I don't do that. I don't do the crosswalk button. I'll be honest with you. 90% of the time, I survey the landscape and the traffic pattern.
8: And he can move.
1: And I proceed when it's safe. I can visually, I'm smart enough to know. Sum it up. And so I don't do that because I don't want to press the button and then go, come on, man. And it's a whole light. I just bolt across the street. Valerie stands on the sidewalk. We'll see you on the other side. Oh. I'm not a crosswalk
8: He's
1: button
8: a bolter.
1: Pusher. I'm a bolter, you know? Also, here's another thing. Now, common sense now should be a rule. And I don't know. We need a book of rules that should exist for human behavior. Scotty, can I borrow your truck?
4: Yes.
1: Yeah. Yep. When I'm bringing it back, you're getting a full tank.
4: Yes.
8: Yes.
1: Okay?
4: Yeah.
1: You're getting a full tank.
4: Yeah.
1: If I'm going to use it and it's not like I'm only going a mile or whatever, you're getting a full tank, dude.
3: Give him the full tank, but hide a dildo somewhere in the car, like he would do.
1: Naturally. I'm going to do that. Mm-hmm. He's getting one of the big ones, too.
3: Oh, yeah.
1: Double header.
3: Maybe a pair of woman's underwear.
1: Yeah,
3: see
1: that's
3: how
1: what
3: that
1: I'm
3: goes
1: do.
3: Over it.
1: Yeah. Huh. Yeah. Here's one. You guys in tech, they're coming in hot and heavy. Take your damn phone off speaker in a public place.
8: Yes. Mm-hmm.
1: We all don't need to listen to your full conversation. Yeah, I don't. And the loud talkers. Oof.
9: Put your shopping cart back on the corral.
8: Thank you.
1: Yeah, that's a massive foul. Yeah, I always marvel at that.
7: Kelly and Greg don't do it. No.
3: I do it once in a blue moon. I might just stick
8: How
3: it over
8: lazy.
3: The thing.
1: I said,
8: and I'm the laziest person here.
3: I'm providing kids with jobs.
1: I put it back
3: put
1: in.
3: The carts away.
1: I put it back in. I don't blow a gasket when somebody doesn't.
7: Want to go look at the dent in my car? Guess what?
1: Yeah,
3: that's
1: but you
3: why
1: get
3: I put mine over the hump.
1: The
3: it doesn't
1: dents,
3: move.
1: Dents are probably from the 9 crashes you've been in.
7: No,
1: I'm just throwing that out there.
7: It's a ding on the door. You can tell it's for somebody who didn't put their car in. Guess where you shouldn't park, Greg? In a fire lane. How about that?
1: That's a good one.
7: That's a good
1: comeback.
7: I think we have.
1: Guess where you don't get dents? Yeah. The fire lane. No,
8: until the fire truck shows up.
10: Are you ready? Let's get it on.
1: None, by the way,
8: I'm Team Laura.
1: Of those accidents were her fault. No, you can.
7: They're all my fault, Greg.
1: I didn't say that. No, I never said that.
7: Throw it out there.
1: Don't stick to what I said and not what you want me to have said.
7: I guess I won't get
1: that.
7: Mad if I sit at home all day and watch movies.
8: I love
7: watch
8: it.
7: Naked and Afraid. Oh, I guess my car won't be
1: alone.
7: There.
1: That's the wrong show. That's the wrong
7: naked
1: show.
7: And afraid,
1: okay. Yeah, I'm home
7: watch.
1: All day, alone. Laura. Okay. All right. Okay. Tell me more about how busy you are. Okay.
3: You want to keep going? Let's go.
8: Come on.
3: Okay.
7: Let's see what movie he's going to tell us all about tomorrow.
8: Is he going alone? Is he going with someone else?
7: The movie theater here.
1: Maybe not tomorrow. But soon. Yep. He's not that far off the mark. Here's one that says, "Say, I held the door open for you. A little thank you would be
8: anything.
1: Thank yous really are a common one, right? Like the pulling out in the traffic, letting you cross the street, all that stuff. A thank you, a nod, acknowledgement. It shouldn't be. It's not brain surgery, you know. To do that. If you're golfing in a group, holding everybody up, stop and let them through.
3: Let them play through.
1: You think you'd do that?
3: Yeah.
0: You think that people would do that, especially if you're out there on the course, you know, but sometimes they don't. And I get really anxious if I feel like we're holding up
3: foursome. Well, you feel like you're under pressure. You know, you got to hurry up. First of all, you're not even relaxed anymore.
0: Yeah. Under pressure. I'll pick up the ball. Let's just go. Yeah. No. Just pick it up and move forward. I hate being the cause of a backup. Jesus Christ. Don't sit at the bar with your kids.
3: Actually, no problem.
4: There are a lot of places it's illegal. Yeah, it's illegal to sit at the bar.
0: I think in New Hampshire, isn't it a law?
3: Yeah, no, as long as you're with an adult. You're fine.
0: I was told,
4: I can tell you there are places it is not allowed.
0: I was told at an establishment that it was illegal. Because I thought, I am with
9: Greg.
3: I was
9: at a bar in Dover, and we went and watched a girl play an acoustic set, and Nora was not of age, and they said, excuse me, she can't be there.
3: That might be house rules then, because we kids at the bar all the time.
0: Mm. Wow, you guys are some judgmental MFs. Unwritten rule, don't be so damn judgmental. Here's an unwritten rule. Shut up.
4: Nice. If you don't like our judgment.
0: These are just things that I'm not judging. I'm just saying it's all about courtesy. Like, be nice. The whole thing is about being nice. That's all. I mean, and we all have moments where we're not. All of us are guilty of that.
9: Randy would like to see round two with Laura and Greg.
0: Life is hard enough. Be better. Oh, for God's sake, life coach. No, there's not going to be a lot. We're fine. We're fine.
9: That's kind of fun.
3: Are you fine?
0: Oh, going back
3: fine.
0: And forth?
7: Okay.
9: Yeah. I enjoyed it.
7: I didn't run into a guardrail.
0: Shots fired. That's true.
7: No.
0: That's true. You did not.
7: No.
0: That's true. You did not.
11: Finish him.
0: No, I'm looking at her face. She wants to go.
9: Oh, she's ready. She's ready to go.
7: I'm sitting here taking it in. I
0: take a lot of heat, and when I throw it back, all of a sudden I'm the enemy. I'm like the guy. Okay, all right. Let me see.
9: I think it's safe to say we need to.
0: I hate when people who wake up at 4 a.m. start sending texts and emails at 5 a.m. Happy you don't sleep, but work is in 2 hours, so thanks for waking my baby and son up.
9: Oh, kind of alarm alert do you have on your email?
0: What's going on with your text?
7: I try so hard. Like, I want to accomplish things in the morning, and I try to wait to text till 6 a.m. because I'm like, but just get it off.
0: My phone is literally probably a foot from my head, and if you sent me a text, I'm not waking up. Do you guys wake up?
7: Yes, no. I would for
0: you
7: a text.
0: You do?
7: Yeah.
0: Really?
7: But I don't turn it on like silent or anything.
0: Mine doesn't make a noise. I just bzz, a little bit, and that's it.
9: Mine dings. I like a little bzz. Bzz.
0: I heard you did.
9: That's the rumor on the street.
0: That's what I heard.
7: Caleb, you bzz.
0: Baker says, close your damn mouth when you're chewing food.
9: Yes.
0: Mm.
7: Those are obvious things. I hope people do that.
0: I like to watch the food in your mouth turn over like it's clothes in a dryer.
9: I can watch it
0: come back and just roll over. It's like you're tumbling.
9: You should never be that close to my face also. Like, just in general. Like, get out of my face. Like, I need a full arm's distance.
0: All right. Well, there you go. Anyway, just those unwritten rules, man. You know. We're all guilty of violating them at some point or another.
9: Except the carts. I always put the cart away.
4: And usually,
9: I don't care if it's pouring rain.
7: My new thing is as I see somebody leaving the grocery store and emptying their things, I always grab their cart. And I always, because you know what I feel like? If they went through the whole grocery store with that one, it probably doesn't have that squeaky wheel or the wanky wheel. I'm like, this is a good one, right?
0: Yeah.
7: Usually if you grab one from, I swear every time I grab one from the corral, I get the bad one. So now I just take somebody else's and I ask them.
0: If I pull into a parking spot and there is a carriage there, I'll take it. Take it in with me. Yeah, that's what you're saying, right? I'm not pulling out of a corral, but I will take it because it's just easier. And I agree with what you just said. Same thing with the wonky wheel. Anyway, all right. Tuesday, ladies and gentlemen. Jimmy Dunn's going to join us coming up in just a little bit. Also, we were going to do unpopular opinions, but I don't know if we're going to do that. It's kind of close to what we just talked about.
9: We kind of just did that.
0: Yeah, kind of close to that. But I didn't get to my unpopular opinion, which I'll hold it for another time. But more is coming up, and we get some tickets to Collective Soul on Thursday. We're going to give away Collective Soul coming to the Hampton Beach Casino Bar, and we got that and more. Don't move.
12: Be right back. Don't move. More Buzz coming up. It's Greg in the Morning Buzz.
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0: 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The Buzz 24/7, it's there for you. Well, 24/7. All right, let's get back to some buzz cuts brought to you by Palmer Gas and Oil. Friendly, simple, safe.
1: Right now, though.
2: Ridiculous.
3: Ridiculous.
5: That's a ridiculous question.
6: This is, I allow you to ask me these ridiculous-ass questions.
0: Yeah, this is something that you all experience at one point in your life, in your younger, when it happens. Sometimes not so much. Maybe sometimes it happens later in your years. When was the moment in your life, and everybody has this moment, when you realize, holy blank, I'm an adult now? Like, you know what I mean? Like that moment when you're cruising along, having a great time, and then you're realizing, oh man, I got responsibilities. Or, what do you mean I'm getting arrested for that? It could be a million things. Like when, for me, It was actually in college when I was responsible for the phone bill. Now you don't even know what that's like.
8: You split it up.
0: Yeah, but I mean, you had one phone. There was no cell phones, right? So people were on the phone, and they were always your roommates. Were long distance calls,
8: especially if one had a girlfriend back home.
0: Oh, they talked for an hour or two, whatever, like that. And then all of a sudden, the phone bill comes, and I'm on the hook. That was the first time when I'm like, what is this nonsense? I don't want roommates when I get out of college. You know what I didn't have when I got out of college, Kelly?
8: Roommates.
0: Done paying for other people. So that was my particular moment when I realized, crap, this adulting thing. Before adulting was even a word, I was feeling it. Did you have one moment like that, Laura?
4: Yep. The day that I got pulled over in Nashua, right before crossing into Massachusetts. And I'm just thinking, okay, whatever, this is just, it was like they were pulling over several cars. And I was like, oh, whatever, I don't think I was speeding more than anybody else. License, registration, give him. And he comes back and tells me, get out of your vehicle, put your hands on the hood. And I was like, what the? I had turned 20. This was in September. I turned 20 in June, never renewed my license. After the 4 years, you needed to renew your license. And because I had an invalid driver's license, this cop was being very, and I was so embarrassed because I was wearing a dress. This is what made me wear shorts underneath all dresses now, because I was standing on Route 3 on the highway and my dress was blowing up and I didn't have my shorts on. So not really happy. So I realized that day, I'm an adult. You have to every 4 years get your license renewed.
0: And wear shorts under your dress.
4: Well,
10: just underwear.
4: No, I had underwear. Oh, okay. Kelly, you didn't want to be seen.
0: That is interesting. Kelly, is there a moment you remember when you finally realized you were an adult?
8: It wasn't a big thing like Laura's. It was just, I have vivid memories.
0: I heard it was a big thing, but that's, you're never going to say that.
8: I was living with my buddy Todd.
0: Okay.
8: And right. I just remember vividly balancing my checkbook and figuring out the math.
4: I figured out the math was going to work.
8: And I'm like, okay, if the math doesn't work, I'm in trouble.
0: The checkbook, when you realize that you've overdrawn your checkbook, like early on, like when in college, that's, you had to have a checkbook, right? And it was like, oh, that was hard too. That was another one. Scotty, when did you realize, I'm an adult?
10: I think once I became a father. Now I'm officially.
4: You don't think you were an adult before?
10: No, I do, but like earlier on, you know, but mom and dad, you know,
0: Laura, he didn't know how to write a check. We had to show him.
10: You're right. But I think when it became like I am now responsible for another
4: it's
10: human being.
4: It's funny that he had to write many checks afterwards.
0: Yes, he did.
10: Oh, The first one that came to mind was when I got divorced, but I think it was when I became a father, then divorced. That's when you, yeah.
0: So that is our question. When was the moment? Was there a moment in your life when you realized, whoa, this is what it's like to adult, right? Okay, adulting. Kayla?
1: The fact that I have to go get an oil change.
0: Yeah?
1: And, like, inspect a car. Like, when I got my first car, I was like, oh, I need to do this.
0: Right.
1: Randy's not going to come
0: right
1: to Dover and take care of this for me. I actually have to pay attention to this.
0: Do you know one of the other big moments was? I didn't realize that when I bought a car, I had to insure it.
1: Mm-hmm.
0: I got there and they're like, oh, you got to insure it. I'm like,
2: not anymore.
0: What? I'm like, yep. I was like, I didn't realize that. And that was another shock of like, how much money am I paying now? And the payment went from there. I had to add that. It was freaky. It was freaky. Buzz Legal Advisor, attorney Ryan Russman in studio. When, Ryan, was it your first case? When did you realize
4: you were an adult?
0: That you were like, oh my God, this is what being an adult is.
3: So in the Jewish faith, at the age of 13, that is your bar mitzvah, and that is officially when you become a man.
0: Right.
4: But when you feel like an adult.
0: But when you actually
4: feel like an adult,
0: you had to have responsibilities, you were out on your own or something like that.
3: Yeah, I have to say, like, when I had children, because suddenly I'm now responsible for someone other than myself. So that was, you know, I think a huge milestone where, you know, time came upon me and I'm like, all right. And I, too, started writing checks.
0: Yep. Yeah,
3: I became an ATM.
0: That's how it happens. Krejci, I realized I was an adult the day I took the oath of enlistment, 1993, Tim from Springfield. Oh, yeah, 100%.
10: Oh, I'm sure.
0: Greg, kids today have no clue about phone bills. I know that, dude. I know that they don't know. That's why I said you don't. Nobody's even aware of that now. That it used to be that way. You had to pay for the phone bill for your roommates who called their friends and spent hours on the phone.
4: If you were one town over, but they lived on like the north end of town, they lived on the south end. It was long distance, and those long distance phone calls. Whew. Mm.
0: I knew I was adulting when I started figuring out what time it was after work based off Wheel of Fortune and Jeopardy. When the sheriff knocked on the door with a court-ordered DNA test to prove that I'm the father.
2: Oh.
0: That's a good one. Jason, when did you realize you were an adult? When did it hit you?
5: All right. So my dad's probably listening, and he's going to laugh his butt off when he hears this. So. Mm. When I turned 18, they gave me the keys to my new Jeep Cherokee XJ.
0: Okay.
5: And I looked at them one day and I was like, can you bring me to the store? My mom turns around and goes, you got wheels, they're out in the driveway, go.
0: Yeah, right. And then you realize like, yeah, that's right. I'm not asking for rides anymore.
10: Yeah.
0: And sometimes it hits you in the weirdest places and times and things. Like, I got to buy my own Cap'n Crunch?
10: Huh?
0: That stuff's $4 a box.
10: Whoa. I got to pay for my own gas?
0: Whoa.
10: What is that all about?
0: What is this, Russia? Are you kidding me?
1: I had to do my own laundry.
0: Yeah. You know how long I went without life insurance? Because you just don't care. When you're like 19, 20, 21, you're like, I don't need life insurance. What's that? You know, and then you realize, it's not a bad idea. I don't want my parents to have to pay if they got to put me down. You know what I mean?
10: Hey, to put me down.
3: Like a dog or something like that? Like put you down
0: vet.
3: Like a dog?
0: Yeah, I don't know.
3: Like, well,
0: I don't
3: he's
0: know.
3: Really suffering.
0: When you buy your first car, like I bought it from a woman who worked at Sprague Energy in Portsmouth. I bought it in the parking lot and I handed her cash and I drove off with this car. It was like, boom, but I was like, I just bought a car.
10: You just bought a car.
0: It was a beater. There was none of this.
1: Everybody has a beater.
0: Yeah. Yeah, so but this beater, Kay, $2,500.
1: Oh, I think I had one.
0: Nowadays, used cars are like 19 grand. I bought of a 2 grand or something like that. Crazy. Thought it was wicked expensive. Woo. Anyway, it was a Datsun. That's how old it was.
3: Datsun?
0: Yeah.
3: Wow.
0: Yeah.
3: They don't even make those anymore.
0: Take it easy. I know that.
3: Kay? I mean, wow. It's like an Ensel or something.
0: Okay. I get it. I don't need you to jump on me and jump up and down on my corpse.
10: What he's not telling you is he took a train to where he bought the car.
3: Oh, was it horseback? He bought it for his first wagon.
0: With money that I robbed from the train.
3: Well, of course you did.
0: Yeah.
3: Of course you did.
0: I realized I was an adult when I realized I could outrun my mother when she was mad at me.
10: Okay.
0: When I signed my first lease. When I moved to my first apartment and I ran out of toilet paper and realized it was my responsibility to buy more. I worked with a guy for years, didn't buy one roll of toilet paper.
1: Just take it from her.
0: Stole it all from the radio station.
2: He was embarrassed, right?
0: Yeah, Steve Cantera. Didn't want to buy, embarrassed to buy toilet paper in the store.
1: Remember when everybody they flipped out our old, we used to have like the industrial size rolls, and then they took those things out and put in like regular household rolls at the old station?
0: Mm-hmm.
1: Oh, I jumped on that plastic thing and took that giant roll. Are you kidding me?
0: It's like
1: and
0: a foot
1: like,
0: wide.
1: Throw it out. I'm like, you're not throwing that out.
0: And then I had to build a special spindle for that one at the house. I realized I was an adult at high school graduation when my dad handed me a bill for rent. Oh, those are the old days, man.
7: Those were the old days.
10: When I turned 18,
0: you're 18.
10: Dad brought me down and got my own insurance. And then, not enlisted, but back then we used to get a card in the mail that once you turned 18.
0: You had to register for the draft.
10: Yep.
0: Yeah.
10: I was like, not what enlisted. Is that all about?
1: Wait, you had to sign up for the draft?
0: Oh, yeah. You had to go and register for the draft.
10: Yes.
1: I didn't know when that ended.
0: Yeah, I didn't either.
3: It's the selective service is not something that's necessarily gone away. I mean, everyone has a card at the age of 18, but they don't necessarily, you're not being drafted anymore.
0: Yeah, it was crazy. I went to the post office, Kay, and the guy, he was all jovial behind the counter in the post office. And I signed it out. I filled it to it. And he looked at me and goes, "See you in the foxhole, boys." And we were in the middle of the Iran, like, hostage thing and everything. And I thought, foxhole? I mean, and then it hits you like, holy crap.
3: Yeah.
0: My number could come up.
10: I remember going in, filling out the card, and the woman goes, "The first thing I got to do is cut your hair."
0: Yeah. It was brutal. You're like, it was brutal.
10: What is wrong? What's up with you?
0: Yeah. All right. Well, anyway, it's 7:26, and it is Legal Tuesday. Buzz Legal Advisor Attorney Ryan Russman, obviously here with us. So if you have a legal question, now is the time, kids, to email it in. Maybe it's a question about something you've always wondered about. Maybe it's something you're experiencing. Maybe it's something that you're thinking about initiating. Do I have a case? You can text, you can email, either way. 888, you can email greg@morningbuzz.com, roadkill Laura, Kelly Kayla @morningbuzz.com, and you can text 82945. You good, counselor?
3: I'm great. It's right. Like, I'm ready.
1: Oh. You sound ready today.
0: Take it easy.
3: Fired up, baby.
0: Coming on a little strong.
10: Whoa.
0: But that's all right. He will answer your questions. All right, that's coming up.
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0: 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Now, how do you find it? Go to morningbuzz.com, just right there on the front page. Click the link and then click subscribe, and you can watch us Monday through Thursday, okay? So you do that, and while you're doing that, we've got more Buzz Cuts coming up for you right now. 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Friendly, simple, safe. Did not know that.
4: What didn't you know?
0: Well, you know, you come in and you know. I knew Kelly's birthday was coming up, you know, tomorrow.
4: And you have another one you have to say on Sunday.
0: Yep. I just said one yesterday. It was Bill's and Doc's, and everybody's got a birthday.
4: All the same old time.
0: You know, all within a week. If I knew that.
4: All New Year's babies.
0: So I'm listening to some stuff, you know, this morning, you know, the little things that we play, and I get to this little clip here. I'm just going to play a clip of it here.
19: What's wrong, Linda?
20: It's National Roadkill Day, and I haven't hit anything.
0: Hold up. I'm sorry.
20: Yes, it's the
0: what?
20: Own day.
19: What's wrong, Linda?
20: It's National Roadkill Day.
0: How did that get by us?
10: Yeah.
26: Like, tis roadkill, man.
0: Is it the first National Roadkill Day? I would have done something special.

0: she's so dead inside. Wait for it.
1: Right,
2: God,
1: there.
2: He loves that cheese. God, he loves the cheese.
3: It's also National Daughter's Day, so you could get together with your daughters. They could celebrate roadkill.
2: National roadkill. You could celebrate and daughter's Day.
1: Awesome.
2: You know? Yes. You get your own day, dude. Roadkill Day. I didn't even know that. Anyway, I'm just throwing it out there.
1: Thank you.
2: So celebrate it. Somebody should get you a cake. Somebody should make you a cake.
1: I like
2: cake. Maybe when your daughters get to get
3: out of roadkill.
2: Yeah.
1: Yeah,
2: I'm just saying. If I had known, we would have decorated the studio. We could have picked up some dead animals along the way to work. Every time I see, if I drive over it like a skunk, you know, maybe.

0: hard.
1: And you know what? They're excellent. They're a different kind of cookie.
2: They're crunchy.
0: I look at them and I go, Who would buy those? They look like they're in you, all three of you.
3: Laura? I'll tell you what it is. You go in there for lunch and like, okay, you're grabbing egg salad and I got a drink. And on the way, I go, 98 cents. We're going to go like three cookies for 98 cents.
2: I love the...
1: And they have oatmeal, they have chocolate.
3: Chocolate chip. And they got brownies.
0: I always go, who would buy those?
3: I've never done the brownies.
2: I never said I bought them. I have heard from a friend that they are actually very good. And there's only three. And it you know, by the time I get home, they're gone. And I guess I can't bring them in the house.
3: That is usually afternoon. Like, hey, like I said, I'll hit the bucket.
0: It's his afternoon
3: for lunch. For lunch, I'll be like, all right, that looks pretty good.
2: Come on, don't make it like you don't buy something for yourself. Like when you leave the grocery store. Who am I talking to? Her, it's probably like oil, something she oils the gears with.
3: I also enjoy the, I'm not trying to drink this as much anymore, the iced teas that are over by the drinks that me and Greg started drinking.
0: Kombucha?
3: Yes, they have like an iced tea one, and it's in a weird-shaped bottle. I'll grab one of those. I like that.
2: All right, just check it. I appreciate the honesty. Yeah. I appreciate it. Do you ever do grocery shopping? Like, you go out and do the shopping by yourself?
0: She sends Cass.
4: Well, I don't send Cass. Cass doesn't trust me to go, but I did have to go yesterday. So I picked up ice, milk, ramen, and then I got myself a little Reese's cup.
2: See, there you go. You gotta get yourself a little snack.
4: But it's one of the ones, it's the white chocolate on the top and then the dark chocolate on the bottom.
2: It's all you. You can have them all. They're all yours. Yeah, okay. All right. I'm glad you like them. I love it. Like, I looked at Laura like, have you ever bought a snack?
0: Sometimes, if you go to the grocery store hungry, which is a horrible thing, then I will head down into the aisle that has the protein bars. Yeah. And I get one that is flavored like...
2: Cardboard?
0: No, that's flavored...
3: When was the last time you had something that you know damn well it was... It's not good for you?
0: At the fair, I had a cream puff. I love, like, Kelly, I would rather all those prepackaged things like that.
2: Yeah.
0: No, if somebody's making homemade, I took a bite of one of those peanut butter cookies because homemade stuff, way different. I love the cream puffs from the fair. I love eclairs.
4: I'm more of a salty person, too. So, like, I'd rather have a bag of chips.
2: I am salty.
3: Because you know you are the type of person sometimes, like, if somebody is eating something that's probably not the best for you, we hide it from you.
4: That's true. We eat it in a corner.
3: We do. And
0: you don't have to hide it for me. I just think I choose real sweets.
1: Usually I do too, but those chocolate chips, man.
3: So about 4 months ago,
0: what'd you hide from me?
3: Probably it might even be longer than that. It was one of the first times Rhonda came in and brought her dog. Mm-hmm. I stepped into another room to eat it. Something so unhealthy, and the dog startled me.
2: Busted.
3: And I made a noise, and I didn't know what it was. She sent me an email later on in the day and apologized that, did my dog scare you?
4: Yeah. Out of your treat.
3: I didn't realize that, you know, if you are scared of dogs, please tell me. I will not bring the dog in anymore. And I had to explain to her in a paragraph, I was eating a very unhealthy snack, and I did not want to be judged by Laura. And I was hiding in the other room. And the dog startled me.
4: That's amazing.
3: She was like, oh my God. But she was like so apologetic, going, I hope my, I know some people don't like dogs, this and that. I said, no, I don't even remember what it was. I had the world's most unhealthy snack. I decided I can't eat it in here. I'm going to go eat it in the other room. And the dog followed me and startled.
2: Is it a whoopie pie? What was it?
4: This room's always a safe room for unhealthy treats, but you can always just come right in here.
2: That's a giveaway because she sees the door, right? If I go in there, she's like, oh, they're sharing a snack. Yeah. Like, you know, I will tell you.
0: Yesterday, they were going to, if you remember, I don't know what time on the show, that these boys said, we're going to split a Reese's peanut butter cup. And I go, you guys would never. I see you pop those things in your mouth. Sure enough, after the show yesterday.
2: No, Greg, we did. Did
3: we not share?
0: Yes,
3: we did.
0: They each took one whole one. They didn't share crap. I told them. And then one bite broke him open his mouth. The whole thing popped in. Not even like a...
4: I don't know how you can't take bites.
3: I just know whatever it was, I woofed it down quickly.
2: Yeah.
3: It probably should have been...
2: The shame. You wanted to escape the shame.
0: But then you can't even...

0: chewy. Yeah.
1: It probably should have taken 5 or 6 bites, and I easily was like, no, I got this down in 2. I need to get back in there.
2: Did you put in like a piece of gum or something so she couldn't smell the chocolate?
1: I don't look at it, but you hide that stuff from her because it's like you can hear the rattle, and then her eyes look up.
3: Kayla, he put that thing in his mouth and he boogied like he was on fire. Sure. He got the hell out of here.
2: I can picture him.
1: Then the dog scared me.
3: So when people bring us snacks, this is what happens. Okay, they'll go out on the table there outside of the station. This is a little behind the scenes stuff. And we'll leave it there for a little bit. But you don't want to leave it there overnight because it's going to be gone. So we put it in the office, right? So after the show, I remembered. I'm like, oh, yeah, right. He said he wanted to share a thing. So I walked in with just a regular package, 2 Reese's. I opened it up, and I just opened it up, and I left it open. And he just grabbed one. Yep. And I said, and he's like, shared. And she's like, you guys are pathetic.
0: Well, because you guys had said you were going to split one. I said,
1: We didn't specify what splitting meant.
0: Yeah, you guys each got one whole one. In his mouth.
3: Okay.
1: Do you feel... Like, how do you feel that people are hiding stuff from you?
0: That's fine. You don't have to.
3: I know we don't. You're right.
0: You do not have to. That's your choice.
1: But you can't stop that look, can you?
0: No, it's there. Just like you can't stop that look when you can tell right on your face when you're angry.
3: You are right.
0: And you can't stop that look. I can't stop the look knowing that you come in and you go, I got to walk more. I got to do this. You come in and you complain to me that you have to hide in the closet to eat your snacks. Well,
1: what does that tell you about you? I don't think it's me.
0: But I hear you complain. You. I hear you complain about you having to.
1: I am more comfortable eating snacks at home. When I am at work.
3: When I get in the car, I have a small little square. I don't know. It's like a no.
1: It's a small little square.
3: No, it's a trash can. It's a small little trash can on the floor in front of the seat in the corner closest to the driver, but it's on the passenger side. So Valerie gets in and she looks down and she sees. I know she sees it. I know she sees it.
0: What kind of wrapper?
3: Twix.
0: Oh, I love me
3: a Twix. Is delicious. You know why? Because it's a half cookie, so it's not quite as unhealthy. This is the stupid reasoning.
1: I love the rules that we have.
3: Save me your emails, you healthy people. Okay, fine. Save me your emails. All right, I know what I'm dealing with.
1: Keep eating your cardboard.
3: So anyway, she looks down, and she looks up, and she looks over at me, and she doesn't have to say anything.
1: No.
3: She recognized, she's like, you have a sweet tooth. I'm like, we've been married 30-plus years. You know this. It has not changed, okay? I temper it now. I'm better about it, but I got the look. It's impossible to not give the look. It's not your fault, Laura. Just like Scotty comes in and does exactly what you said. Mm-hmm. I say the same thing to Valerie.
0: He's such a judgy face.
3: You know,
1: absolutely.
3: It's impossible to not do it. But I find it funny, like the sneaky things you do when it comes to food.
1: And I had to explain
0: to his coworker.
1: I had to explain to our new boss. No, I'm not scared of your dog. I'm scared of the coworker.
3: I don't hide
1: who's
3: it from
1: gonna,
3: you.
1: Who's going to judge me on what I was eating?
3: Kelly's the one who sneakily judges you. He does like.
4: Am I a little bit?
3: You
4: just a little.
0: No, it's not a little.
3: It's
0: no,
3: a lot.
4: Yeah.
3: And Kelly, I'm cool with it.
4: I do it a lot though.
3: Well, because in this room, I think we all admit that we're looking for other people to do things that we can make fun of.
1: Yes.
3: Correct?
4: Perhaps.
2: Might be part of the show.
3: Perhaps. Yeah. And you do it, and I know that sooner or later when you see me take a handful of M&Ms, that's going to come up later.
1: Yeah.
3: When I talk about, like, what did you have for dinner yesterday? I had a small salad. You're going to go, did you put any M&Ms on it? That's what you're going to say.
2: Yeah.
3: Because,
2: he's not wrong.
3: Because you were shoveling them in a little earlier. You are going to say that.
4: Laura's influenced me to some extent.
3: Yeah.
4: Yeah.
3: Yeah.
1: But what I notice about Kelly, though, is he's very much a guy that, like, if he hangs out with somebody, he becomes them. Like, he'll say something about Greg's weight, and he goes, it's all my fault. It's roadkill. Roadkill's rubbing off on me.
3: Everything is
2: that.
3: Anyway, the funny things about food is that, you know, like, and you're not alone. It's always a comfort, though, knowing that you're not alone. Because often we think that the weird things we do are just us. And there is a modcom of comfort when you find out, all right, man, it's not just me.
2: So last night I wanted some ice cream. So there's these little mini Haagen-Dazs, like coffee ice cream things. They're this big. They're tiny. It's like a...
3: They're kind of like a bonbon, yeah? Or is it a little cup of ice cream?
2: It's a cup of ice cream, hoopsie. It's like that small. So like that's a one serving. That feels safe. So I finished that.
3: And, 9 times the price of a hoodsie, but yeah.
2: Correct. Mm-hmm. But delicious. Mm. So I put it in there. And then I saw Cass have one of those Reese's cups. So I had that. But then I felt like I had to tuck it in the trash, like put like a napkin over it, so you don't see that I had both.
4: I used to,
2: you know what I mean? Like I'm covering up what I'm putting in the trash, so you don't know what's in there.
0: I've done it.
4: I used to bust my mom all the time. I'd get home and how many crackers is that? I just want one package. I go, Mom, looking right in the trash. There's three cellophane things. You killed three.
3: Yeah.
4: And I would be somewhat disgusted with her.
3: Ice cream is a...
0: somewhat disgusted.
3: One weekend night ice cream. All right? Like, let's say before we go to bed, whatever. And Valerie, if she goes to bed, like she's, honey, I'm going to bed. I'm like, all right, I'm going to stay up. And let's just say, oh, look, there's a little bit of ice cream left in the container. If there's a little.
2: What are we gonna do with that?
3: I always have less than
2: like
3: a coffee cup.
2: It's not like a thing of Ben and Jerry's.
3: I did not. I have a small amount. All right. But if I'm the one that finishes it, that goes in the bottom of the trash.
2: Oh, yeah, it does. I'll stick my hand down into weird places.
0: But then she won't know to buy more. I wouldn't like the hiding thing.
2: She knows how to buy more when she looks in the freezer.
3: I'm the one that buys it.
0: Okay.
3: So it's just funny. Little mind games that we play.
0: I'm sorry that you're ashamed to eat in front of me.
3: I am not. I'm not flummoxed by that.
0: No, you don't. You eat in front of me all the time.
3: Yeah. I inherited my sweet tooth from both my grandparents. I bought candy dozens of times and don't tell my boyfriend about it. What, he doesn't know? You're going to kill him. No.
0: Yeah, the candy doesn't really affect. It's like good sweets.
3: Some of the texts. Isn't Laura the one who eats like one small piece of candy for a week? No, Kelly's the one who takes things out of his mouth and sets them down.
0: No, I'll make myself, like my dessert could be a spoonful of peanut butter with some whipped cream on top.
2: Delicious.
5: That is good.
1: But how do you not go back and have nine more?
0: Because I just needed that little bit of
2: control.
0: Sweet.
2: Okay.
0: Yes.
3: Are you talking about when you cook them?
0: For dessert, like after, if I need something sweet after dinner, I'll do like a spoonful of peanut butter with whipped cream on top. Maybe I'll put a dark chocolate almond in there. Yeah, the crunch.
1: The other day somebody brought in baked goods and put them over here by the printer, and Kayla caught me. I went over and I got a spoon and I took a bite and I'm like, that was really good. I need another one. But see, I tried to be good by going, I'm going to scoop it with a spoon and then throw it away.
2: What did I say to you? Have another bite.
1: Yeah, I did.
3: Some of the texts. Every week at Market Basket, every week at Market Basket, once I say I'm reading text, boom, they start flying in. I grab two pack of cookies, the ones I think are in the bakery. Yeah, whatever. The double chocolate cookies and the sugar cookies by the register absolutely rock. Don't knock those chocolate chip cookies.
0: Now I know why they put them there.
1: Because we buy them.
0: The three of you.
3: Yeah.
0: Me, I look at them and total like, ugh.
1: Who's buying these?
0: I want a cookie.
3: This is how much the listeners remember. I thought the governor signed a proclamation a couple years ago designating July 26th as a roadkill day.
1: It might have just been that year.
0: Yeah, it was just that year.
3: Once you get a day named in your honor, it's forever. Okay? October 3rd. Okay? Thank you very much.
1: You know what? Thank you for reminding me about that, because I had the certificate hanging in the apartment and we lost it between the apartment and the house, and I bet she threw it away.
3: Okay.
1: Because I said to her, I got my own day.
2: I also want to point out that October 3rd is Mean Girls Day. So,
3: well, there you go.
2: I'm glad that you have a shared day.
3: I'm pretty sure it's the 3rd. All right. Well, anyway. You know what? All these little pieces.
1: I feel better, and I almost want a snack.
2: Come on in here, babe.
3: I always want a snack. I mean, are you kidding me? Look at me. Clearly, I'm a snack monster. All right, we will. We'll break it. We have anyone listening who? That's coming up. We'll do that at 8:40, and basically, we're going to throw out instances, life experiences, odd though they may be, if they apply to you, we want to hear the story. Okay, and I got a good one, ripped from today's headlines.
0: Dun, dun, dun.
3: But I'll tell you, we'll do that coming up.
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3: Yeah, just warts and all, you know. You see it all. You see the real faces that get made, the hand signals, all that stuff. Not bound by the regular rules of the Federal Communications Commission, which, of course, we obey here on the broadcast over-the-air stuff. But the Internet, that's a wild place. all right, everybody, let's rank them.
24: Five, four, three, two.
0: two.
1: Number one.
2: One.
3: I'm interested to see what Kayla comes up with for this one. I'll tell you. Go ahead, Scotty.
8: 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I look out in the backyard, and all I've got is a small pile of leaves because of my neighbor's tree, and it makes me very happy. They've given me the perfect yard. Greg, coming in at number three for me, the original, of course, The Day the Earth Stood Still.
3: That's the one Keanu Reeves made.
8: Did it, right? It's okay, but okay. The original to me.
3: Mm-hmm.
8: Okay.
3: Okay.
8: Number two, this is what basically got me to thinking about
3: doing
8: this.
3: You have that tattoo on your leg.
8: Yes, I do.
3: Okay, all right. From The Day the Earth Stood Still. Sorry.
8: Psycho.
3: Oh, yeah. Mm-hmm. Psycho was a black and white movie.
8: Yes.
3: Forgot about that.
8: And number one for me, Jaws keeps me out of the ocean.
3: Mm.
8: The Creature from the Black Lagoon keeps me out of any type of lake. I saw that movie way too young. I'm good with water. I'm going in pools.
3: A lagoon? Is a lagoon a pond? Like, is it a pond or is it connected to, I think, a blue lagoon with Brooke Shields?
8: And
3: it was, I thought it was like both salt, and I thought that was a lagoon. Yeah. Like, brackish, like what you said.
8: Yeah. I've got the tattoo, one of my favorite all-time creature movies.
3: Yeah.
8: Creature from the Black Lagoon. And the movie that I did not like,
3: I don't know what to think.
8: The Lighthouse.
3: Well, you stole my dog right there, because that right there is the worst movie. I like that movie. Got Oscar talk. It was one of the premieres at the New Hampshire Film Festival, which is awesome. Our friends from the film festival will be coming in this week, I think, actually.
24: Thursday, yeah.
3: Thursday. And, yeah, that's going to be awesome. But that movie sucked. And I love lighthouses. I was so excited to see Willem Dafoe and Robert, what's his name there?
8: Pattinson.
3: Twilight. Yeah.
8: Pattinson.
3: Yeah, there you go.
8: Pattinson.
3: Robert Twilight.
8: Pattinson.
3: I heard you the first time. Yeah, just awful. It was so weird.
8: Yeah.
3: Pretty sure there was a masturbation scene with a monster. That's all I can say.
8: All I know is...
3: gross.
8: Amy was on the couch. I was on the recliner. That started to happen. She goes, think I'm going to bed.
3: If Willem Dafoe is in a movie, it's weird. And I mean that in a compliment.
8: But he's good.
3: He's so
8: but
3: good.
8: But he's good.
3: So good. Okay, so there's one.
8: So there it is.
3: Kayla. Was there a black and white edition of Mean Girls? I was wondering.
24: Not that I'm aware of. No, I don't think so.
3: Do you have any black and white movies?
24: I do. Right?
3: Okay.
24: Yeah. Number three, Sin City. It's a comic book movie.
8: Yes.
24: Liked that one a lot.
3: That's right. Okay. Yep. All right.
24: Yep. Number two, I took a film class at UNH, so I actually have seen a lot of these. I loved Citizen Kane.
3: Mm-hmm.
24: So that's number two. And number one has to be Casablanca.
3: So,
8: nice. Kayla,
3: I'm very impressed. Have you seen Casablanca?
24: Yeah, in my film class.
4: All right.
3: Yeah.
8: I
4: love it.
8: When I try to come up with this, I go, I hope everybody can find something. And I go, I hope Kayla has it. I'm blown away.
3: Yeah.
8: Thank you. Very good.
3: I know that Citizen Kane is one of the greats. I've never seen it.
24: I enjoyed it.
3: Yeah. I love black and white movies, but they got to be really good. And I'm not an old classic. I'm always envious of people who go back and watch all the old classics. Good for you.
8: Amy and I last winter went back and started watching all the older, like Frankenstein and Phantom of the Opera. Mm-hmm. This is good stuff.
3: Kelly Brown, what do you got? Black and white movies.
4: Okay. Of course, you got to go with Humphrey. Maybe on the outside of my top three, Maltese Falcons, a classic with Peter Lorre. My dad loved that one, so I got sucked in too. Schindler's List, great movie. I don't know if I can say it's one of my favorites because it's such a deep topic to get into. But my top three would be Raging Bull.
3: Great movie, man.
4: Martin Scorsese, De Niro, Joe Pesci.
3: Mm-hmm.
4: Awesome movie.
3: Mm-hmm.
4: Should have won Best Picture.
3: Who did it lose to? Do you remember? Okay, never mind.
4: Or he should have won Best Director.
3: Something like that. I know they got snubbed. Okay.
4: Number two, It's a Wonderful Life. Don't watch it every year, but I certainly watch it probably sucked in every 4 or 5 years.
3: I watch it every year.
24: And I've never seen that one.
3: Completely forgot about that. That is not on my list. Nicely done.
4: You know, you just see it every year and say, hey.
3: Mm-hmm.
4: And number one, just like Kayla, Casablanca.
3: Okay.
4: Classic.
3: Laura?
25: Okay. I had a tough time.
3: I have a feeling you and I are going to share a top three.
0: Okay, well, Wizard of Oz and Pleasantville, both great movies, start as black and white. So I put them on there, and I hope that
2: I just checked with the judges.
5: 100%.
2: I just checked with the judges. They're totally cool with it.
3: 100%.
0: Okay. Well,
7: but only those parts of the movie are in the top three.
0: This one is devastating to me. So my all-time favorite black and white movie, because it was my favorite movie as a little girl, was The Little Princess. Shirley Temple. Loved it. So I pulled it up, and I guess, so The Little Princess was not in black and white. It was actually her first Technicolor film.
3: Yeah.
0: But it said most people thought it was black and white because their TVs were black and white. And
3: right.
0: I watched that movie mm-hmm. so many times thinking it was in black and white. Yeah. And now I guess I can rewatch it because it was in color.
3: Yeah.
0: So
2: I guess I can watch it now.
0: I had a little 13-inch black and white TV. Mm-hmm. And now I'm thinking my whole childhood
2: was
0: black and white.
3: Yeah.
0: I'm like, how many of these shows are actually in color that mm-hmm. I thought they were in black and white? But mm-hmm. so it was The Little Princess. I guess I'll put it on the list even though it is in color.
3: Okay. All right. Is that it?
0: That's all I had.
3: So I thought you were going to share one with me. My third pick, Night of the Living Dead.
2: Yep.
3: That movie freaked me out. There's the sound of that guy eating that liver. It's such a B movie, but it is a great movie. Okay. Number two, Pleasantville, man.
0: Yeah.
3: Tobey Maguire.
0: Of course, I love that movie.
3: What's the guy who's married to the woman from The Desperate Housewives? William H. Macy.
2: Yep.
3: Is in it. Joan Allen. I mean, Reese Witherspoon. What a great movie. Jeff Daniels. One of my favorite all-time movies.
0: Me too.
3: Pleasantville. Don Knotts is in it. One of my favorite.
0: But and it turns the color, so I didn't know if it was
3: black. No, it's absolutely. I would have put Wizard of Oz 100%. Should be up there. And I'm going to tie Wizard of Oz with this one. It's going to be
0: the
3: most
0: unusual pairing. Is this the one you thought
3: I'd be on? Clerks.
0: Oh.
3: Clerks is so funny.
5: It's a great movie.
0: I love Clerks.
3: Great movie.
0: You're right, Craig.
3: In black and white. So that's my list. And the dog, like Scotty, is The Lighthouse. That is, I'm dumb. That movie went so far over my head. I was flummoxed by how far that thing went over my head. Okay? So those are our picks. What are yours? 888-556-7625. I'm forgetting so many.
2: Steve says number three, Clerks. Number two, the original King Kong. Number one, the original Godzilla. And the dog was Sin City.
3: Yeah. This one says you're forgetting. Baker says you're forgetting Young Frankenstein. No, I'm not.
0: I'm not forgetting it at all.
7: Great movie.
0: Grandpa made me watch that one, so.
3: It's funny. It doesn't make my top three. From Bill, the original War of the Worlds. That's a good one. Tasha says, my top three, Manchurian Candidate. Excellent. Frank Sinatra. Awesome. You're talking about that one, right? Not the Denzel Washington. That was in color. Two, To Kill a Mockingbird. One, Schindler's List. I have never seen Schindler's List. I absolutely believe it deserves the Oscar.
0: I just didn't want to put it. I don't know if I can emotionally do it.
3: I don't know if I can do it.
0: I've seen it. I didn't put it on my list for a reason because it's difficult.
3: It's obviously the subject matter alone is terrifying. Abbott and Costello Meet Frankenstein. Okay. I'll take your word for it. 888-556-7625. What are we missing? Black and white movies. Scotty, this is a great subject. Great subject. Harry's on the phone. Scotty, say hey.
2: Hey, Harry. Black and white movies. What's your top three?
9: First, I got Stagecoach, John Wayne. And then I've got Red River, John Wayne.
3: Yeah.
9: And then number one would be Young Frankenstein, for sure.
3: Okay. Yeah. All right.
0: I should have put that on the list.
3: You know, the only two John Wayne movies I can remember are True Grit and Rooster Cogburn. I think. That's it.
24: We used to watch them at my grandparents' all the time. I couldn't tell you the names of them, but I've seen almost every John Wayne movie.
7: Did you see Stagecoach in your film class? Because we watched that in our film class.
24: I don't remember that in the film class. John Wayne is specific to my grandparents.
3: I only remember them, Kay, because we went to the drive-in, which is now a car dealership.
2: Oh, Greg is so right.
3: Yeah. It used to be the drive-in there. We'd sit across the street and mount and try to read the lips.
24: Because you couldn't hear
3: in the car lot.
2: Well, no, they couldn't afford to go into the drive, so they went at the car dealership. I know so many families that did that.
3: Oh.
2: I know one family that was so good at it that they used to put a sign in the window at first because the police sometimes would drive by and they said, for sale.
3: Yeah, right, right.
2: And then they take the sign down and watch the movie.
3: That's where I saw the Beatles' Yellow Submarine, believe it or not. Ben, what are we missing here? Your top three black and white movies.
5: Well, I did have It's a Wonderful Life. I did have Clerks.
3: Yeah.
5: But everyone's forgetting the Mel Brooks genius of Young Frankenstein.
3: Yeah, it is. Everybody loves it. I'm not one of them so much.
2: I'm sorry.
5: Well, it spawned Walk This Way by Aerosmith.
3: Yeah, I've seen the movie. I don't know why I couldn't groove on it. I don't know. But Mel Brooks is awesome. I love Mel Brooks. Shame on me. Yeah. I admit it. Sorry to let you down, Ben. Give me some of the
2: text. Ben's no longer listening.
3: 12 Angry Men. The best black and white movie of all time. National Velvet, Cretchy. 3, Clerks. 2, It's a Wonderful Life. 1, Casablanca. Or Casablanca, however you want to. It's Casablanca if you took a film course, like Kayla. She took film study.
4: It's 401. Casablanca.
3: Who taught that? You remember?
24: No.
3: Yeah, me either.
24: I can tell you where the room is. I can walk you to where the theater is.
3: Paul Creative Arts.
24: Yeah,
3: you right there
24: of
3: in the theater?
24: Yep. Yeah,
3: absolutely. I took a theater class there. Let me see here.
0: Somebody had said To Kill a Mockingbird. I saw that in my film class too.
3: Memento. That's a good movie. That's a very, very good movie.
2: That's not black and white.
3: It's a twist. I think it is. Somebody wrote it. I think it is a black and white.
2: I thought that Memento is the one where the guy has to put tattoos on his body to remember things.
3: I don't know. I'll have to go back and look.
24: I thought that was Prison Break.
3: Casablanca, Psycho, To Kill a Mockingbird, The Birds. Oh man. How do we forget The Birds?
0: There's a black and white sequence in Memento.
3: Okay.
2: Gotcha.
3: Hey, Paul, what do you got? Top three black and white movies.
10: The Dead Man Don't Wear Plaid, Last Picture Show, and The Raging Bull.
3: Dead Man Don't Wear Plaid, Steve Martin movie. Kelly Brown, yep. Steve Martin, right there. All good movies.
10: That was, yeah.
3: Yeah, all right. Thanks, Paul. Okay. Appreciate it. Thank you. Nosferatu, Bill Skarsgård. That dude is just weird, isn't he?
2: Yeah.
3: Like, he's good in everything. He picks the weirdest characters, and he crushes them. I agree, Karen. That's good. Captain's Courageous. Okay. I've never have seen that.
4: Still, in Wizard of Oz, to me, I know they had some black and white, but when I think of that movie, I think of a bunch of color, you know?
24: Because that was so colorful. Wasn't that the first thing that, like, flipped?
3: Yeah. It caught people by surprise in the middle of the movie when they landed in Oz and they came out of the house that had crashed and it was in color. Audiences lost their mind.
24: Yeah.
3: Passed out. Like, they just fell to the floor, passed out. Yeah, that's how they reacted back then. I'm 100% making that up. But I mean, it sounds like it would happen. Yeah. People are just like, too much. Sensory overload. I will tell you, I'm seriously considering going to Las Vegas just to see The Wizard of Oz.
24: Valerie and I won't.
3: It's playing there for a year.
24: Yeah. You keep saying it.
3: Well,
24: you better do it.
3: I got, the credit card. We've got all these miles that we don't fly very often. So I'm pretty sure flying there would be free. Why not? But what I learned is about the Sphere, if you're sitting down low, tickets are like
0: expensive.
3: $500. The higher you go in the audience toward the back, the more expensive the seat is.
24: You can see everything.
3: Yeah, right. So,
11: you know what else is beautiful? My bank account. Boom. Rich guy.
24: But hey, if the flights are free,
3: people go on cruises and stuff, and you don't do that. People go to trips, you don't do that. I talk about maybe wanting to go there and flying for free, and that's what you lay on me.
2: Yep.
24: He says, "Yep."
0: That's how it is.
2: I did. It's Tuesday.
3: Okay. Anyway, 6:56. Good subject. That was a good one. Now I want to see Pleasantville. Gosh, I love that movie.
0: Yeah, it's a good one.
3: It's so good.
0: Yep, I always stop on that one.
3: When everybody turns color.
0: Yeah.
3: Oh, it's the best. So good. And Jeff Daniels' little diner. Oh, so good.
0: I love that hat.
3: It's a great movie.
0: Oh, paper hat.
3: All right. We got a ridiculous question coming up. We got Buzz Legal Advisor, attorney Ryan Russman, in at 7:30 to answer your legal questions, friends. You can text them at 829-45. You can email them. Look, I can't read a half page. when we're asking these questions. So try to keep them a little bit
24: word
3: concise,
24: economy.
3: Okay? So we can get as many questions in as we can, all right? That's coming up. And then Jimmy joins us. Jimmy Dunn, we got a busy Tuesday. We're coming right back.
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3: Show is a living, breathing, sometimes dead on arrival kind of thing. But today, excited for this.
5: Is there anybody out there?
3: Anybody?
5: Listening.
3: Yeah. Anybody listening who is what we call this, okay? And this is just a way to connect with you. To communicate. Sometimes you look at people that have been in amazing situations and you're like, I wonder how did that happen? I wonder what happened in order for that to take place, you know? And so we just, each of us throws out a situation or a life event. And if it happened to you, first person only, not
6: my uncle, nor guy who lost his car once, who got gas from a guy who he went to school with another guy that was in a club who actually ate a couch.
4: Me too.
3: Yeah, it's got to be you, okay? It's got to be you. And each of us comes to the table with something different. As I spoke last hour, I want to know, looking for anyone listening who actually summited Everest.
7: Phone should be ringing off the hook.
3: Now I know a couple people that have done it, but did you do it? How long did you get at the top? What kind of effects did you suffer?
8: Yeah, no offense to Mount Major. And we're talking Everest.
3: Yeah, and what is it like when you're walking past a frozen cadaver? Of a person that died there years ago that is now a landmark on a trail. That's my question. Anyone listening who mine is summited Mount Everest? Who wants to go next?
2: I will go next, Greg. Sure. This one came up from the show earlier. Saw the video of them being made.
3: So saw their actual conception video.
2: Yeah.
3: Some of them would have to be on like old VHS, maybe beta. You know what I mean? Or maybe even worse, 8mm. Or 16mm. I don't want to know it. I want to see it. Laura, anyone listening who
0: got a paper cut so bad that they needed stitches?
9: Oh, whoa.
0: The other day I was at Guitar Center picking up guitars. Guitar Center picking up a guitar for Lend a Helping Hand. And when I went to grab the box, it was cardboard box. And when I grabbed it, it slipped on my forearm. And the guy goes, he showed me his arms and he's like, these boxes do a number. Yeah. And I was like, I wonder if anybody's really needed stitches because that thick cardboard could really get you.
9: I don't want to talk about it.
3: The thought of
4: would it qualify for like my cellophane wrap and that little jagged edge if I cut myself on
0: it
4: that?
0: It needed stitches? Yeah. Some paper, cardboard, not cellophane,
2: count.
0: Not plastic.
2: No, that was weak. What Greg just said was
4: that hurts.
3: Wait a second.
0: Well,
4: it's
0: plastic.
4: A jagged metal edge.
3: Stop. Yeah, she's looking for a paper cut, Kelly. Stay with the program.
2: What if it was
0: cardboard paper?
8: Get on the program.
3: All right. Okay.
0: Not a knife.
2: What about a hand grenade?
3: Kayla, anyone listening who?
8: Ever won the award for number one biggest pumpkin at a fair? It's fair season. I want to know if you ever got first place for the largest pumpkin.
3: So my question there is, I got questions about that. Well,
0: my parents' doctor is a pumpkin grower, and I think he gave my dad some seeds once, the big, like, because they breed them. I don't know.
8: They breed them.
3: Okay. Sounds like fun. Tell me, anyone listening who?
4: Ever caught an historic baseball home run? For instance, we had a couple last night. Cal Raleigh hitting his 60th, fan, I guess, has already been in contact with the team. They're going to do a little bargaining and give the ball back. He's probably going to get something in return. So have you caught an historic baseball home run?
3: Kelly wants you to
4: get something.
8: Does that have to be in the MLB or going to be a historic Little League home run?
4: I don't think those go for much.
3: No such thing. There's no, come on.
4: Well, I'm not in the World Series.
8: Jimmy really, it was important to Jimmy when he hit that.
3: Well, that's important. Yeah. But I mean, it's historic. No, it's not. It's for Jimmy, it is. No offense to Jimmy. I'm
8: just
3: happy.
8: Clarifying.
3: Okay. 888-556-7625. Okay. 888-556-7625. Only, first person only. Okay. I'm looking for someone who climbed Mount Everest. Made it all the way. All the way up. Of course, you had to make it all the way down.
8: So. probably be a tough phone call.
3: Got to make it all the way down. Okay.
10: I'm in.
3: I mean, you made it all the way down. Wow. Don't do that.
0: I like the coffin lady.
3: Okay. You could have come down on a stretcher as long as you're okay today. That's the main thing. 888-556-ROCK. Now, mind you, we've never failed at this. And I'm feeling like today might be the day.
8: Okay, we just got to call.
3: But Scotty, yours is?
2: Somebody who saw the video of them being made.
3: Okay. Kelly Brown?
4: Caught an historic baseball home run.
3: Kayla's was, what was hers?
0: Biggest pumpkin.
3: The biggest, a biggest pumpkin award at a fair. And Laura?
0: Stitches from a paper cut.
3: Okay. Stitches from a paper cut. I can't even fathom. Even the smallest of paper cuts hurts.
8: Oh, I hate a paper cut.
3: Oh my gosh. And it's in between the fingers.
8: Yep.
3: Oh,
8: didn't they do that on one of those
3: 888-556 Rock?
8: Was it the Jackass movies? They did like the paper cuts
2: between
8: toes?
2: Fingers and toes. Okay, that's disgusting.
3: Ridiculous. So, all right, 888-556-7625. One of you has climbed Everest. Come on. I'm very intrigued by the whole story, the danger of it, how terrifying was it? I was watching a video of someone traversing Knife Edge on Katahdin, and I almost fell out of my chair. It was like I could not even fathom being on something 3 feet wide with a 7,000 mile drop on each side, it seems like. You know? I'm good. I'll be at lower altitude. Thank you very much. Text do not count. Okay? You can say you climbed Everest all day on a text. All right, I'm going to see which one of these applies. Let's see. Warren.
11: Laura, you need a paper cut.
0: You need a
11: box. No, yeah.
4: How many?
0: Where was it? Seven stitches. Where was it?
11: It was on my ring finger on my right hand.
0: Wait, what happened?
3: Did you say seven
11: Near where the knuckle. Seven stitches, yeah.
3: Okay.
11: Right near where the knuckle.
2: So gross.
11: Where the crease is.
2: That is.
8: You got a paper cut from what?
0: I'm sorry, I missed
8: cardboard.
0: It.
8: Cardboard.
3: Yeah, cardboard.
11: Cardboard and split it. Right at the seam where the knuckle.
3: I got you.
11: Is that on my ring finger on my right hand?
3: I caught you the first time. All right, thank you. I can't.
0: Seven stitches. You knew right away, like, okay, this isn't just a normal paper cut, no bandage?
8: He's gone.
3: Oh. Yeah, he's gone.
8: This is another
3: one. Seven stitches is a very small.
0: On your finger.
3: Right, seven is a very small area where it used to be guy. Seven stitches could have been 3 or 4 inches long. Let me see.
8: It's not, you can read it.
3: Yeah, I'm not, if you didn't climb, I mean, I'd love to talk about it, but right now I'm looking for someone who climbed Mount Everest. Spruce, I appreciate the call.
4: Our listeners who climbed it could be dead on Mount Everest.
3: No. I know there are listeners that we have, and I'm not saying they would be calling now, that have summited Mount Everest. One of the questions I have gotten many, many times is who is the favorite interview you've ever had? And the answer is, one of the answers has always been, and his name is Weimrunner, and I forget his first name now, and he was blind, completely blind, and he climbed Mount Everest. And that story was one of the most amazing.
4: That is not funny, really.
3: It's documented.
2: I know.
3: Okay? There was a special on it. It's a documentary movie. It is absolutely fascinating. All right, so we got one paper cut.
8: Yeah, nope. And everything else is like a version of.
3: No. No, it's got to be. Right, I appreciate that you want to help us because we don't want to fail, but we're perilously, we're dangling over a failure. No, we are now actually dangling over a failure here.
8: Come on.
3: And I can't, we can't
8: Somebody
3: have that.
8: Somebody had the biggest pumpkin at a fair.
0: I mean, I think I won the game.
2: You mean to tell me you did not see the video of you being made?
8: I'm shocked.
0: I won.
3: Maybe it scarred them so badly they don't want to see it. Hmm. And Kelly, yours was?
4: Ever caught a historic baseball home run.
3: I will say, though, they're all great subjects. Every one of these is an, if it happened to them, that's an interesting story.
2: I'll be honest, Greg. I don't think it's us. I think it's them.
3: You could blame it on, typical blame it on someone else. You know, but maybe we went a bridge too far. Mm. All right?
8: Man.
3: Maybe we just reached a little too far.
8: I bet there's nobody listening who listens to the Morning Buzz every single morning.
0: Too late. I win.
3: Yeah. No. There's, I don't know.
8: Oh, still nothing.
3: I can't even. No, I know. And we may have to just bid this one goodnight. We may have to say goodnight to this one.
2: I don't look at it as a failure.
3: Well, we got one call.
2: I look at it as they were damn good.
3: Yeah.
8: Or too good.
2: Yeah.
3: You got to think, though. Somebody who climbed Everest is probably, they're probably like 8,000 feet. They're probably at 8,000 feet. They're sleeping in with an oxygen tank. Okay. Yeah. Okay. Go watch that video on Instagram. It's, difficult to watch. I just don't know why people put themselves through that. Do I even take this guy? This guy's name is Porno Joe. You're calling for anyone listening who, do one of these directly apply to you?
10: Well, it kind of does.
3: Joe, it either does or doesn't.
4: Well, don't let him get off the line before we find out why it's
10: No, that's fine. It does.
3: Okay.
10: I had transported the world's largest pumpkin in my truck.
3: Okay, but you...
10: To the deer field here, yeah.
3: Okay, but you didn't grow it.
10: Yep, to the deer... I did not grow. I wish I could say I did.
8: Okay. Hey, how big was this pumpkin? Let him yuck your yum, because now we're in it.
0: Well,
3: how big was it?
10: It was approximately 10 years ago. It was 1,843 pounds.
3: All right, Joe, the question Kelly really wants to know is, how do we give you the nickname Porno Joe?
10: How or why?
4: How you got it?
3: Oh, yeah, whatever. either one is the same.
10: Well, I think you guys have heard of the AVN, correct?
3: Yes,
10: the AVN Awards.
3: The audio video, yes, the Adult Video Awards, yeah.
10: Sure. So I participated in AVN many, many years ago.
3: Mm. Okay.
10: But you know what? I was more or less in the industry for a while.
3: I got
10: and
3: you.
10: Eventually got out.
3: There you go.
4: I mean, as an actor?
0: Went to pumpkins. Kelly's intrigued.
4: As an actor or like
3: the gaffer?
4: The light guy.
3: You the gaffer? Light guy?
8: Fluffer?
10: No, so I was behind the scenes business guy.
3: Okay,
2: gotcha.
3: Right on. Okay, all right. Thanks.
10: behind the scenes business guy.
3: Okay. Okay. Thank you. Okay. Yeah.
2: I thought he was calling about my topic. Okay. When he was Porno Joe, I thought he saw the video.
3: I was nervous about that. I thought for sure it was going to be that. I was happy. Yeah. If it would have been, I would have been happy. But okay, well, we got two. Kind of, but not
0: one.
3: Really.
0: We got one. Told you.
3: We got one.
0: He just doesn't want me to win.
3: No. you win. Well, but I kind of wanted some other stories.
2: He doesn't like it when women...
3: We either win or we don't.
8: Oh, we got...
3: Together. No, we're going. We're good. It's 8:20. It's 9:26. We got to go. All right. Well, anyway, we'll be right back.
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21: Anyway, I wanted to ask, because sometimes self-reflection like that, and I know that you've changed and things like that, but I have a question, and I put this aside, and now is a perfect time to bring it up, because it's exactly about what we're talking about, sans the kids. Like, without the kids. This isn't about kids. Okay. This is about us. Each one of us and each one of you, I want you to, this is a self-reflective moment that I'm going to ask you about. All right? So, I don't know what kind of, I don't know what,
5: you know, kind of bed do you
21: use? Yeah, I don't know what kind of music's going to set the scene here.
0: I don't know what we're answering.
21: Yet. Well, it's a question about yourself and looking at who you are and how you are. Okay. And let's say we all were in the dating world right now. Okay. All of us.

0: Maybe a lot more chlorine. A lot more chlorine. Yes. All right. Sorry. Well, aside from that, here's the question. We're all in the dating world at the same time.
1: Okay.
0: Why wouldn't you want to date you? Like, what's the one thing about you that you wouldn't want to date in someone else? Like, so you know what I mean? You know what I'm saying?
2: I'm needy.
1: I'm famous.
0: You are needy.
2: I'm needy.
0: You are needy.
2: I'm needy.
0: Yep.
2: It is what it is. I try. I try to not be.
3: You didn't say meaty. You said needy.
4: She's not needy at all.
2: I'm no longer needy. Thank you, Kelly.
0: No,
2: I'm needy. I crave. I don't need attention all the time, but I just want to know that you're paying attention to me at some point. Yeah. I would be annoyed by me.
0: You are both needy and needy of time on your own.
2: Correct.
0: You need both of those things. Yeah. Which is like, which one is it today? If I'm imagining, right? I'm imagining.
2: 100%.
0: So yeah, that's fine. I know why I would be, but Scotty wanted to jump. What is it?
1: That I'm famous.
0: You don't want.
2: You don't want to date a famous person?
1: No.
2: Because they might be more famous than you?
1: That's not going to happen. Unless we're going to, like, you know, New York City or L.A. But I wouldn't date me because I'm famous. And I'd be afraid that everything I would do would be talked about on the radio.
0: Yeah.
1: So,
0: You don't think that maybe your razor-sharp, uncontrollable wit that sometimes cuts
2: that
0: people in
2: famous?
0: Half before they even... I mean, well, that's part of what makes him famous.
1: Every day I leave that here at work.
0: Oh, yeah. Okay. Yeah. Yeah. Laura, what is it about you?
4: See, I am the opposite of Kayla. I am not needy, and I tend to... maybe if you're needy, then I wouldn't be a good fit because I'm so focused on everything else that I have going on that that's like the last of my priorities. And which isn't a good thing. And you have to know I have a schedule. If you can't fit in it at that point, you're not fitting in it because there's other things to be done. And you probably are.
0: That is so self-aware.
4: I know who I am.
0: It's impressive.
4: You know what? You're just going to have to deal with it.
0: Yeah.
4: So you probably don't want to date me.
0: Right. I think that for me, I wouldn't date me because I think I'm too... I know you're it's going to sound strange, but I work like I'm not like Laura. You know what I mean? The way I work and how I work is different than Laura. I don't have lists. I don't have papers. Blah, blah, blah, blah. But I'm never not thinking.
2: Your brain's always gone.
0: About it. And that can be hard sometimes because, you know, Valerie will be like, "Do you even hear what I said?" Because in my mind, I'm thinking about, "Oh, yeah, well, tomorrow at 8:10 in my mind, it's those kind of things. That I think is. That would make me difficult. But I also like the independence, so maybe I would like it if somebody was that busy and I didn't have to be, I don't know,
4: I'm a good listener.
0: Concentrating on them all the time.
4: But I'll listen
0: very independent.
4: And then I'll go. You know, I listen and I hear and I do all that.
0: Yeah.
2: But when it comes to like 15 other things.
4: But when I'm also multitasking and listening. Like Jeff last night, he's like, "Are you listening to me?" I said, "Yeah, this is what you just said." He goes, "And you're feeding the cat and the crab?" And I was like, "Yeah, I can do all of this and listen."
0: I can't. I don't have that. So, so I don't know
2: Did
0: how to...
2: Did we get Kelly's answer?
0: I'm getting to Kelly.
1: We thought we'd leave that one to last.
0: No. Kelly, if you... Well, you're kind of... you're seeing somebody. But what is it about you that would make you not want to date you? And I'm going to throw it out to you guys. Listen, I want to know if you had to date yourself, or why wouldn't you date yourself? Someone like you. What is it about you that you wouldn't want to deal with if you were someone else?
5: I'm a bit of a procrastinator. That might be the one.
0: Mm-hmm.
5: But I don't know if you...
1: That's it?
4: Yeah, you using that Christmas gift they gave you yet?
5: Oh, they're in my car. I'm going to install them this week.
2: Oh, okay.
5: Christmas gift. They're right in my passenger
0: seat. It's October. 10 months. 10 months he's been sitting on it. So, okay, so you're a bit of a procrastinator.
5: Yeah, but I'll get things done. But I need to see the deadline in sight. Oh, I got to get that done.
0: Yeah.
5: Got my car inspected the last week of the month.
0: It's not that you're slip-minded.
5: That is part of my charm.
1: Wow.
0: I would also kind of agree with that, actually.
1: For me, he knows how to sell it now.
0: Yeah, right.
2: Spends too much money on post-it notes would be my...
0: Yeah.
5: I do use a lot of post-it notes.
0: Yeah, you are slip-minded and you do ridiculously dumb things. Not that you're dumb. It's just that you...

0: your mind's just drifting off to someplace.
1: I tried to walk out of the studio yesterday with my headphones on.
0: Yeah, I saw that.
1: Still attached to
2: them.
1: Oh,
2: my God.
3: Right into the door case.
0: Yeah. He fell into the wall in the office.
3: It was the best.
0: Yeah. Stuff going on. So if you had to, if someone asked you, why wouldn't you date yourself or someone like you, what would it be about you? That's what I want to know.
1: Oh, and Cappy Carl. That might be the other one. He seems like a nice guy. Who's his friend is?
2: That's a great answer.
3: That is
1: what's up with him.
0: I enjoy Cappy. I enjoy Cappy.
1: Stacy so far has met Carl and seems to enjoy him too. Well, she knows he's a little out there.
2: She's fresh.
0: I'd limit the exposure. It's still kind of early. I might limit the exposure.
2: Yeah, not too much of that.
0: Yeah. 888-556-7625. Why wouldn't you date yourself? Because we all have something, and I don't know. Like I think I'm nice. I and all that stuff. You know, but I can be. I can concentrate on work too much. And I know that's... But I like the work.
3: Mm-hmm. It'd be different.
0: Somebody asked me yesterday, why don't you retire? Because I like it. That's why.
3: And whoever says that, shut your face.
0: Yeah.
1: Rhodey's got bills.
2: We all have bills.
0: No, they were incredulous that I enjoy it.
3: Shut your face.
0: I'm just saying that, you know, because I enjoy it. And that's probably why I think about it a lot. And is Valerie right? Should I think about it less? Yes. But this is me. You know, this is me. Ashley, what is it about you that you wouldn't date yourself because of it? What is it?
4: I'm just a big... chaotic mess and all over the place, and I'm constantly flying by the seat of my pants.
0: You're like Kelly.
1: No, you gotta fly.
0: Come on, if you're not flying by the seat of your pants.
1: No, I have a schedule and a routine that I stick to.
0: Yeah, it's a routine, none of which it has to do with the day-to-day stuff that you have to do in life. That's the stuff that you're talking about. You're procrastinating.
4: Oh, yeah, me too.
0: Okay.
5: He's very regimented. Like, Monday's Mark Best Day. He has to visit mom every night except Friday.
1: I get all my stuff
0: He's
1: done.
0: Got that stuff on a schedule, but she, like, all the other stuff, the little things, I think, is what she, I don't know. That's what I got for it. But I get it, Ashley. Thank you. Okay, so let's go to Tiana, Scotty.
3: Tiana, why would you not date you?
6: Because I am bat-ass crazy. Ask my husband.
2: I want to know what that means exactly. Like, in what sense?
3: Yeah.
6: I would never date myself.
3: That is hilarious.
2: Does it make you love your husband more that he's willing to be your husband?
6: I don't know how he puts up with it.
0: Really? And it's uncontrollable for you, right?
6: It is uncontrollable, unfortunately. Okay. I'm just crazy.
0: Do you have the license plate, Tiana, that says bat-ass crazy?
3: License plate or sticker that says, you know...
6: I don't. Yeah. I should, but I don't.
0: No, you don't. Yeah. You don't, and I'll tell you why. Because you go and you see the girl driving with the license plate, and it says crazy bitch. They're not the ones you need to worry about. It's the ones.
6: It's the ones in the background with the regular license plates that you have to worry about.
0: No, but you are aware. You're aware. Yeah. It's the ones that are unaware that you have to be. That we have to be aware of.
3: I'm just nervous talking to you.
0: I love it. I love that you recognize.
6: I told him right on our first date. I don't know if you really
3: want to
6: get into this.
0: Yeah.
3: But maybe he likes to dance with that.
0: I love you. I think you're awesome. I love it. Great call. I appreciate it. Thank you, Tiana.
5: Thank you for admitting it.
0: What a lovely call. Yeah. She was very self-aware there. I am fat as crazy.
3: What a lovely call.
0: It was a lovely call. How nice did she sound? Did you not like her?
3: Yeah, but that's the smokescreen.
0: Maybe it is.
3: So nice.
0: Laura Michael's on the phone.
5: Hi, Michael. Why wouldn't you date yourself?
7: I wouldn't date myself because I have a spot for everything. So if me is dating me, but what if we have different spots and the spots don't line up? And that
5: would be a problem.
2: That's an issue.
0: Can I ask you? I don't know. Michael, can I ask you, do you have a pegboard like in the garage or the basement with your tools outlined on it and that's where they hang and no place else?
7: You know, Greg, I don't really want to talk about that right now. It's possible. It's possible that's true.
0: It's a win. It's a win. Yeah. I love it. Thank you, Michael. I appreciate it. See how self-aware people are?
3: Yep.
0: Danielle, okay, why wouldn't you want to date yourself?
8: I am so annoying. Even since I was a little kid, I would say, hey, hey, look at the cat. Look at the cat. Hey, Chris, look at the cat. Look at the cat. And she's just laying there normally being beautiful, and I will not stop until he looks and acknowledges the cat. Even when I was little, I was so annoying.
2: I love self-awareness.
8: I'm sorry. I'm sorry.
2: Don't be sorry. I'm sure the cat is adorable.
0: What is...
8: She is.
0: What is the most common manifestation of your annoyance? What's the most common thing you do that others would see as annoying?
8: Well, that's the first thing I thought of is I will be reluctant of, I will not let go until he looks and acknowledges the cat. He'll even just raise his eyebrows and I'm like, okay, that's good enough. He acknowledged it.
0: You're relentless.
8: It just doesn't matter. You have to look.
0: Yeah. I'm not arguing. Wow. I'm looking. I don't even know where the cat is and I'm looking right now. I do not want to mess with Danielle. Thank you for that.
5: I'd be in trouble because you do pay attention to that stuff.
0: I do. My mind is like little snippets and bits and stuff like that. Laura's is very well organized. She can see the long game plan. I have a long game plan, but all these things fly through. I don't know if I may be ADHD on the inside. I don't know.
5: I do feel bad. Like I feel bad that I'm cold, but yeah, I'm just task at hand. And
0: I love that. If you don't fit into my plan, you ain't in it.
5: Yeah. Right.
0: It sucks. Wow. Awesome.
5: But I'm honest.
0: I love the...
5: That might be another reason why you don't want to date me, is I'm very honest.
2: Kelly. That's true.
0: Say hi to Derek, Kelly.
1: Derek, tell us your story, my friend. Why wouldn't you date yourself?
9: I am an absolute slob. I drop food all over myself. I get home, I put my things down, and that's just where they stay. So I need it again.
0: I can't handle that. Scotty would have you on. He'd have you on the sidewalk in like 2 hours.
1: Yeah,
0: because God forbid that laundry doesn't get put away, or you put something down, you don't pick it up. Everything's got a place in Scotty's world, and God forbid if you don't put it there. But
3: God forbid.
0: I love it. I'm a slob. Yeah, I get that. I get that. Thank you, Derek. Appreciate that. I wouldn't date myself because I'm so indecisive about what I want to be when I grow up. You and me both. I wouldn't want to date me because I'm horribly crass and so overly blunt about things that just come across like a complete a-hole. I don't care if I hurt feelings. It's actually sickening. And I make sick jokes in serious situations. I'm a jackass.
5: Oh, wow. I might be friends with that person.
0: You can't stop yourself. Right? You can't stop yourself from saying something that's going to hurt somebody's feelings.
3: I think he's talking to you.
0: No, I'm talking. I'm just peeling.
5: But see, I do it with like a... I think... Maybe that guy comes across as an ass. Yeah. I try to lighten it up, and I give a little smile.
0: Yeah. Yeah. That's a nice smile.
2: We can see through.
0: That's a nice smile. Yeah, I can see that. Fakest smile I've ever seen.
5: It's not really fake.
0: Last one. I know we're going late, but I don't care. Chad, what do you got?
10: All right. First and foremost, reason I wouldn't date me, I'm a dude. Not really my flavor. Okay. I'm also not very pretty. I'm overweight. I'm perpetually late, and I'm also pretty childish at times.
0: Okay.
5: Okay.
0: You know what? You got. You came ready to go. You're very organized.
3: I think if I swung that way, I'm kind of interested.
0: I know. You know. Hey.
10: Hey, what's up, Brody?
0: What up, Brody? Thank you, Chad. I love the self-awareness. Hey, what up, Brody? All of a sudden, the pendulum swings right there. I love it. All right. It's an interesting question, you know, about looking at yourself with honest eyes. Hard sometimes. It doesn't make you feel good about yourself, but it's good to be aware of it because we all got stuff we can work on. I don't know, whatever. Anyway,
3: I like me.
2: We know.
0: Yeah, you tell us all the time.
11: We'll be right back. From New England to the world, this is Craig in the Morning Buzz.
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30: Hey, it's Greg in the Morning Buzz, everybody.
0: Thank you. So it's One Hit Wonder Day, and somebody was one of the requests. Fly Me Courageous. Susan's like, I didn't realize Driving and Crying was a one hit wonder. Yeah,
3: yep.
0: That's not a knock on the band. It's just they had one hit, one certifiable hit. Fly Me Courageous, great song too, by the way. On the other hand, The Darkness. Well, they only had one hit too. But they mouthed off about Ozzy. You heard that, right? That was Justin Hawkins
3: Yes.
0: talking about that, yeah. He was jealous of Youngblood and, you know, doing the Odyssey tribute. He was the one, right? He was the one that kind of went off on that?
1: Mm-hmm.
0: Okay. Stay away from Ozzy. Everybody.
1: Yeah.
0: Right? Back off. Okay? Don't go, what, too soon? It's always going to be too soon.
1: Yeah.
0: It's friggin' Ozzy. Okay? Some respect. We have a Thursday in progress. Big day today. Both Laura and Kayla are going to be out with the Autumn Buzz Air a little later tonight. 5 to 6. They're both going to be out the same hour, but they'll be in different places.
2: Two different states.
0: Yeah.
2: That's right.
0: Matter of fact. Straddling the border.
2: I'll be in Kittery mm-hmm. at When Pigs Fly.
0: Mm-hmm.
2: 5 to 6. Come on out.
0: Mm-hmm. I suggest you try the pizza. Yeah. And then maybe if you like bread, slide on over to this bread store that they get. And they get... Wow, they got some good bread.
2: I know you want some cranberry bread. You'll eat anything with cranberry.
0: I'm going to give you some cake.
2: I was going to say, who wants, give me the list.
0: I'm giving
2: it. It's on me.
0: Let me tell you, you won't have better toast than a piece. They used to have, they have all different kinds. Cranberry, orange, whatever. You won't have better toast. That's all.
2: Toast.
0: Unless my dad made you his homemade white bread.
2: Oh.
0: Like, I don't eat white bread. But if my dad makes it, that's the best toast there can be.
2: Yeah.
0: Okay? And Laura is going to be...
2: At T-Bones in Concord.
0: Yeah.
2: I'm going to be eating some tiki wings.
0: Yeah. Mm. Also, the haddock is very good there.
2: Yeah.
0: They have great little... They got a nice little haddock dish.
2: A lot of stuff.
0: A nice little haddock dish, Scotty.
2: Little haddock. A small haddock.
0: Just a small haddock.
2: Just a small... Kind of the smallest haddock you have.
0: With some rice...
1: I'm looking for a minnow.
0: Yeah, with some rice and some broccoli. You know, something easy. You know what I mean? Kind of thing. But, yeah, so we're going out and about bringing the beer to you. Come on by. They'll have samples... And I think they're giving away...
2: TSO tickets.
0: Yeah, TSO tickets. So that's going to be happening. I was just going to praise something, but I'm going to wait because we are going to do a little bit of a good news segment coming up a little bit at 6:40. So if you got something good, some good news, I believe that no matter how crazy the world gets and you feel like it's all kind of caving in on you, and it does like that, right, for all of us sometimes... You got to be able to identify that there's something good.
1: Yeah.
0: Right? Even a little thing can change your can change your day, you know, whatever. But we'll get to that coming up. But it is on Thursdays. We do the segment where we and Kelly's like, he looked at me like, what segment do we do?
4: Nope.
0: We do it
4: for a second. It was Friday. It's like, I thought we were going to do five things for a second. You scared me.
0: Yeah. We are going to do five things for a second. We do it on Thursday.
5: Five. Five,
0: four,
5: three, two.
0: No, we don't. My bad.
1: Holy
4: cow. Are you serious?
1: Did
4: you make that mistake?
0: No, I was teasing. Okay. I got it on the board here. I had him, though, for a second there.
2: You had me for a second. I was like, no.
1: I don't have one.
0: Yeah, no. Last night, you know, somebody was talking about, somebody who's been emailing me, Jimmy Kimmel had only 120,000 viewers, which I'm like, no, I don't think so.
2: Didn't they just come up with the numbers?
0: Yeah, like 20. It was
4: over
0: like
4: 6 million.
0: Yeah, 6 million viewers, but the YouTube views were through the roof. You know, which of course that's what you're going to expect. Look, all of late night TV, the ratings aren't what they used to be because people aren't interested.
2: We go to bed early. We're all old.
0: Yeah, but also I think people aren't interested.
4: I mean, just not into it. If I get home on Friday night after the Brat and it's on, I watch it.
0: Yeah,
4: it's pretty funny. Whatever. Whether we used to be Colbert.
0: Yeah.
4: Or Jimmy Kimmel.
0: I got tired of the politics, so I kind of got away from it. But yeah, but in general, network TV is, you know, not what it used to be. You can't say the ratings suck just because they're not, you know, 2 million. 1.7 million is pretty hefty. It's a pretty hefty number, you know, but whatever.
2: There's a lot more choices out there these days.
0: Yeah, yeah. So anyway. Excited to talk to Michael Chiklis. Guy out of Massachusetts.
1: He's just on TV, wasn't he? Like within the week.
0: Oh yeah, he's been all over the place.
2: He's got a new movie out called Radio TV Everything.
0: Yeah, he's out doing a movie called The Senior, where he plays an adult guy who apparently something happened to him his senior year in college, and he tries to go back. It's a true story and play as a like a 50-year-old guy, and somehow gets on a college team. Now that's a movie. I got to be honest with you. I'd go see it. It's Chiklis. And it's football. I'd go see it. If I watched...
2: Fantastic Four.
0: Lucas. The movie Lucas. Then I can certainly watch The Senior. Does anybody remember the movie Lucas?
3: Does not sound familiar.
0: He's a little guy. He played football, but he was kind of a slight kid.
3: I should know him.
0: And he played it. It was a nice little kid's movie back way back when, a long time ago. So, anyway. All right.
2: No idea. Mm.
0: Nobody saw Lucas?
3: No. It does not sound familiar.
5: Never heard of it.
2: What year?
0: I don't know, Laura.
6: Well, is it Lucas with a C or a K, Greg?
0: It's L-U-C-A-S. It was a girl in it.
3: Oh,
0: it was
3: Corey
0: a young
3: Haim.
0: Boy. Was it Corey Haim?
3: It says Lucas, Corey Haim, teenager who's nerdy looks.
0: Yeah.
6: Carrie Green.
0: Yeah.
2: So what year does it say?
6: Winona Ryder?
3: 1986.
2: Okay.
0: Yeah, Winona Ryder
6: did not see that.
2: So yesterday when I brought up, Tuesday when I brought up Harry and the Hendersons, and you're like, 1997, I was in college, I wasn't watching that crap. Well, you were watching Lucas, so...
0: I did watch that. But the kids were little. Well, 1997?
2: No. I think it's 86. So you were in college watching Lucas, kids.
0: It was football!
4: Wait a second, graduated before 86, didn't you?
0: I graduated, I
4: you don't even know when you went to college, do you?
2: I'm just going by what you told me on Tuesday.
0: I didn't know when the movie came out, so I just said that, all right?
4: So facts.
0: I'm not
4: important.
0: A friggin' almanac.
2: Facts are saying. Not important at all.
0: Kiss my ass.
2: Wrap it on me and my Harry and the Hendersons.
4: I was in college.
0: You know, I got out of college and I went to work, and everything else was a blur because all I did was work. So I wasn't watching. You know, I wasn't watching TV comedies. So forgive me if I don't know what year it was.
2: No,
0: I was busy carving out
2: Lucas movies,
0: barely getting by, living in a one-room apartment that had a curtain for a bathroom door. That's where
3: that's
0: I
3: weird.
0: Was.
3: How do you go in there and
0: I had to move out of my parents' house. I had to.
3: What was going on? Were you fighting?
2: Why couldn't he go to the bathroom with a curtain?
3: I'm just saying, all of a sudden, say a snowball chance in hell, a woman came over. He's got to go in there and go boop.
0: No, there was women. Okay, so you can dial that right back. Okay, but I didn't bring them to my house other than to pick something up because I wasn't going to have a girlfriend at my apartment with a bathroom door that was a curtain. I wasn't going to do it. Okay. I wasn't mature enough to just say deal with it because we're all human and we all do it. I wasn't at that point.
3: No.
0: And the shower head was at my nose in the stand-up shower.
2: It
0: legit, no joke, was at my nose. And I'm like, I took it because it was cheap and I could afford it. There was no issues at home. I got along fine with my parents. I lived in an apartment with some buddies and I had, you know, a single at UNH for a couple years. I just kind of wanted to not have roommates.
6: Was that the one with the fun train noise?
0: No. That was when I was looking for an apartment.
6: Okay, gotcha. So I was like, that's a bonus.
0: Yeah,
6: I was here. The train and your house rattles.
0: There is I went to an apartment and it's in the town next to mine. And there's train tracks that go through the middle of downtown Dover. And there's it's right next to the car wash, right behind
6: exactly
0: the car
6: where
0: wash.
6: You are.
0: Okay,
6: yeah.
0: So literally the train tracks are 20 yards from your back door. and I look at the landlord who's giving me the tour, and I'm like, how are the trains? Are they make it? Because you don't even hear them.
6: I can hear them from my house.
0: And the train came by, and the whole house shook. And I'm like, barely heard it. Nice to see you. You know, but anyway.
6: Seller.
0: Look, your first apartment, you have so many things you just forgive. You know what I mean?
6: Oh, you take what you can get.
0: Yes.
6: Can I afford this? Fantastic. Can I survive in it?
0: Yeah.
6: Perfect.
0: It had
6: done.
0: It had a sink. It had a fridge.
6: A toilet.
0: It had a toilet. But, you know, okay. So I bumped my nose on the shower head. Since I had to bend down, you know. So what? Whatever. And so what?
6: What makes us who we are.
0: It was attached to the back of a house. And one night, I woke up in the middle of the night, and the woman who owns the house was standing over my bed looking down at me.
3: No.
0: Yeah, middle of the night. She let herself into my apartment in the middle of the night.
3: She wants some?
0: And
3: She wants some younger meat?
0: No. It was, she went to Genato's. it wasn't like that. I gotta tell you, you wake up and you see a woman looking down at you in your first apartment, you know, ever, and you're like, whoa.
6: That's a lot.
0: No, she wanted to show me the handcuff marks on her wrists.
3: Oh, boy.
6: Excuse me.
3: Nice.
2: She's just been let out.
0: Apparently, she did something she shouldn't have caused a problem with a police officer, and she wanted to show somebody
4: her wrist.
2: Thought that she was right. Bruised.
4: As what? So of course you let yourself into the apartment.
2: You break in
4: of the guy
2: apartment.
4: Who lives in the back of the house with a separate entrance, by the way. You know, and you stand over him in the middle of the night and you scare the ever loving. You know. Anyway,
2: I would have a problem with that.
4: Yeah. What was your first apartment like?
3: Very small, and
4: that the one you pulled the curtain down and you fell in the shower and you pulled it on top of
3: yes.
4: you and you yelled out,
3: I'm okay.
4: okay. But you were alone.
2: Yes, and nobody's listening.
3: It was good until mom and dad came over and they visited once, and my dad goes, that's weird. Those are actual bedroom doors are the door to get in and out, which means that they weren't very sturdy.
4: Right.
3: So I was like, oh, that means somebody could easily
4: kick that in. Those old plywood.
3: Oh, yeah.
2: Kick right through it.
4: Yeah. Laura, what was your first? Did you ever live?
5: I've never had an apartment. I've never.
4: Yeah. So your first apartment, though, when you moved in, was it with Jeff or with someone else?
5: Yeah, with Jeff.
4: Okay. And so was it rough? Like, I mean, you know, because, you know, you do what you can. You get what you can afford.
5: He bought a condo, so it was...
4: Okay, so that was nice.
5: He bought a condo. Well, he didn't have much furniture because he spent all of his money on a condo, but it was great to have property.
4: Right.
5: So when I walked in, there was just a lamp and, like, the old wooden, his great-grandmother's rocking chair.
4: Yeah.
5: And he's like, it's okay, just come to the basement. That's where we hang out. And then I went down to the basement, and there was a record player,
4: yeah.
5: a drum kit, and a 1970s print couch.
4: Yeah.
5: Nice. And, yeah.
4: Dude, when we first bought our house, I had one, like, kind of recliner and a couch and a small TV stand.
5: Yep.
4: No curtains. I mean, that house was bad.
5: I bought him a recliner for like Christmas after a year because I was like, he has nothing down here in 70s couch. And
4: first apartment, Kelly?
7: Well, do we count the senior year in college where you still get financial help?
4: You've got to be out of college.
7: And that was my buddy that I just went to see, Todd Banas and I. I had a place at...
4: Banas and Brownie.
7: Yeah.
4: Yeah.
7: Sawyer's Mill. Like right in Dover.
4: It was like an Airbnb.
5: You guys all live in Dover?
7: Or just two of us.
5: Mm-hmm. No, but, I mean, Greg lived in Dover's first place.
7: I was Dover.
2: My first place was Dover.
4: Were there any milk crates involved? Because I had the milk crates.
7: I think we might have still had some milk crates left over for our first place, yeah.
4: Yeah. Thank you, Weeks Dairy. You didn't know, but you contributed to my college. That's where I put my albums in the milk crates. Thank you for that. Kayla, first apartment out of college.
2: Yeah, White Cliffs in Dover.
4: Dude, I know where the White Cliffs are.
2: We drive by it every day.
4: Yeah.
2: We drive by, I know exactly where my spot is. We had a futon.
4: Yeah.
2: And I had a television. And I had a cat.
4: Yeah.
2: And that was pretty much what it was.
4: I met a guy once, and he said, I said, where do you, he goes, I live in Dover. I said, where do you live? He goes, oh, Floral Gardens. I'm like, which of the Floral Gardens? He goes, 13A. I'm like, you're living in my old apartment.
2: Can you smell me?
4: But that was a step up from the original, the first place, though. But yeah, your first apartment, you put up with stuff.
3: Oh, yeah.
4: There's no question.
2: It was, okay, do I need to get stuff or do I need to feed the cat? I guess I need to pay to feed the cat.
4: Yeah.
2: So I don't need a fancy couch.
4: In my fridge, I had Diet Coke and salsa and ketchup. That's it. And in the freezer, I had frozen pizza.
2: Yeah.
4: And
2: bagel bites.
4: Chicken pies.
3: And bagel bites. Okay.
2: That's bagel bites.
3: You were rich.
4: Yeah. You know, and ramen, hell yeah. It didn't matter. Like, your first apartment, just get me my own place. Something that's mine.
2: That guy had ramen for dinner last night.
4: First thing I set up, stereo. Thank you.
3: Of course.
4: Yeah. And the TV.
2: Was there cable back then?
4: Yeah, it was cable.
3: I don't know when cable became a thing, she may sound like she was being that way, but it is true because I mean, like, Barrington, we didn't get cable till like one side of Barrington did not get cable till I was like 18.
4: Okay.
3: But I had other people.
2: Thank you, we had cable.
4: The mail came by horse, though. That was by Pony Express.
2: Oh, not pigeon.
7: You're still delivering blocks of ice.
4: Yes.
2: The milkman actually came.
4: Yeah, there was milk out in the stoop every single Monday through Friday. All right. Well, anyway, look, you all remember it, right? You rough it. And you slowly kind of go, oh, I can maybe, hopefully, if you progress, you can.
2: Well, you're in the good stuff.
4: Yeah, you can maybe get out of the stuff, you know. I had a can opener. I had an electric can opener on the counter. That was it.
2: Oh, that feels rich. It feels like an electric can opener would be like money.
4: Sparse living, man. Sparse living. And you know what? Things were simple. It was simple times.
2: Less angry.
4: Mm.
0: Less and less pressure. You're still worried about making that payment.
3: Yeah.
0: That rent payment, man. Can't be late on that rent payment.
2: There's always the cable for me. I was like, oh, man. Now I have to go watch the game at the Nines.
0: Lived in an apartment for 3 years. And when the landlords came in at the end, not the old lady there, but when they came in and they checked over the apartment, and I lived in it with Valerie. I think it was like 2.5 years, almost 3 years. And they said, it looks like you haven't even lived here. I'm like, yeah, we take care of our place. Like, I don't get people who go into a place that they're renting and beat this story.
2: It's crazy.
0: I don't get it. I just don't understand how you want to live like that and not, you know, make it right. But anyway. Yeah.
2: I think we've been in our place for almost 9 years.
0: Mm-hmm.
2: And it's still.
0: Yeah. Yeah.
2: We take care of that stuff.
0: Yeah, of course. Of course. All right. Well, anyway, the first apartments are always fun to look back on. And, you know, I got rid of all the milk crate stuff, by the way. We had a futon to when my wife and I moved in together. We had a futon.
2: Slept on a futon for years.
0: Oh, dude, I had a mattress on the floor.
2: It literally flipped over one time.
0: I had a mattress on the floor when I moved to Oak Street. Mattress on the floor. It's all I needed. Who needs a bed frame? No. I don't know. I don't
2: need a headboard.
0: No, what do I need a headboard for?
2: Nothing.
0: Just gonna bang my head on it
2: against. Right. I mean, like, what's the point?
0: Where someone else?
3: You know that if you went to somebody's apartment and their bed was on the floor, they go.
0: Yeah.
3: Yes.
0: No, you're like, oh yeah, game on. Gretchen, at my first apartment, if you spilled something in the kitchen, it went all the way across the place because the floor was so uneven. I know what you're talking about.
8: In a moment. This is New England's Buzz.
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0: Gentlemen,
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0: It's time for the feud. 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
0: 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We got a $50 gift card for the winner. And tickets to Adam Sandler. Okay? All right? So, 888-556-7625. Thank you very much. Thank you. It's been a little contentious over the last period of time.
5: Let me look. Let's
0: tempers
5: see what Dale
0: tempers
5: is.
0: Get a little, you know, a little hot. Michael is going to be first. Good morning, Michael.
22: Good morning, Greg.
0: How are you, buddy?
22: I'm doing great.
0: Excellent.
22: How about yourself?
0: I'm fine, thank you. Michael, you're first, so you get to decide. Do you want to play with the ladies or the gentlemen?
22: I'm going to help the gentlemen win today.
4: Attaboy, Michael.
0: Like that attitude.
4: Michael,
0: like that.
4: And
5: just so we have a recap, it's 22-9.
0: So it's Dirty Mike and the boys.
3: Yes.
4: I like it.
0: All right, Michael and the guys. All right, hold on the line. And you know how we play, right?
22: Absolutely.
0: Okay. All right. And Richard is going to be contestant number two. Richard, you're going to be playing with the ladies today, all right?
3: Taking the chicks.
22: Nice.
0: Taking the chicks. Nice. Richard, you know how we play, brother?
4: The Dickey chicks.
0: Okay.
22: Yes, I do. Listen every week.
0: Thank you, man.
3: I haven't done this in a while. Do you have any gum on you?
0: Okay, stop it, okay? Just stop right there. Stop. He's heard it before. So has every 15-year-old.
5: Are you serious?
0: Yeah. All
3: right. Put a pencil on.
0: All right, let's go. All right. I just listen to how he's laughing. It's crazy.
1: All right. Come back in eighth grade.
0: Yeah, I know. We feel like it too. All right, let's go. I'm gonna ask. All right, Richard and Michael, just come on over to the imaginary podium in your mind. You are now bathed in neon orange light. The rest of the studio and the studio audience is in darkness. I'm going to give you a survey question. Top five answers are on the board. Mike and Richard, if you know the answer, just yell out your name like it's a buzzer in a game show. Okay?
5: We have, it's Dick and Dave.
0: Richard.
2: Oh, okay.
5: So Mike and Richard.
2: Oh, so we're playing with Dick today. Chicks.
0: Yeah, okay. Richard, all right. So, Michael, are you ready?
22: Yeah.
0: Richard, are you ready?
22: Yes.
0: Okay, here we go. Name something to which your skin might be overly sensitive to.
22: Michael.
0: Michael.
22: Clothing.
0: Clothing. Show me clothing. Is it there? It says wool slash clothing. It is the number five answer on the board.
5: So that should have been a ding. That's a ding.
0: Oh, ding. I did that right. I hit it wrong backwards. Okay, yeah. Ding. Sorry about that. All right, you got it. So that's there. So, Richard, you get a chance to steal it if you can get a number higher than number five. Name something to which your skin might be overly sensitive.
22: Soap.
0: Soap. Show me soap. I don't know why I did that. It's right. It's there. Number two answer on the board there.
5: Good job.
0: All right.
5: Good
0: so, Richard, you get to decide. You want to play? You want to pass?
22: There you go.
0: Okay? He's going to play. He's going to play. Take it easy, emphysema.
3: I'm okay.
0: All right.
3: Dick's here to play.
0: Kayla, name something to which your skin might be overly sensitive.
2: The sun, Greg.
0: The sun. Show me the sun. Number one answer on the board. Two answers left, Laura. No strikes.
5: I'm going to say perfume.
0: Perfume. Ooh, show me perfume. Wow. Number four answer
2: that's
0: on the board.
2: A tough one.
0: There is one left. Richard, get it right. You win the point. If not, you're still alive.
2: Come on,
0: Rich. Name something to which your skin might be sensitive.
22: Deodorant.
0: Deodorant. Show me deodorant. That is not there. That is strike number one. Kayla.
2: Poison ivy?
0: Poison ivy. Poison ivy, is it there?
2: No. Doesn't sound like it.
0: Bingo. Bingo. Number five. Outside of that was the number three answer. Number just outside of the top five. That's it. You guys got it. The only other thing off the list was makeup.
5: Oh,
3: I had detergent.
0: So, okay. So, Richard, congratulations. You got a 1-0 lead as we now turn our attentions
2: luck,
0: to Scott
2: buddy.
0: McMullen and Kayla.
22: Come on, Kayla.
2: I got you, bro.
0: Here we go. Use your name like it's a buzzer in the game show. Name one thing you dread about going to the doctor.
3: Roadkill.
0: Yes, roadkill.
3: Your weight.
0: Your weight.
3: That is not the number one answer. This game sucks.
0: Show me your weight. As one, two, three, four. Number four answer
2: really?
0: On the board. Okay. Getting weighed or
2: getting
0: your
2: weighed.
0: Weight. Yes.
2: So that is the specific answer. Okay.
0: Yes. So there are three above that. Kayla, you get a shot. One thing you dread about going to the doctor.
2: Your blood pressure?
0: Your blood pressure. Show me your blood pressure. Is it there?
2: Sorry.
0: It's not there.
2: What?
0: So, Michael, you get to decide. You want to play? You want to pass?
22: Oh, we're going to play.
0: Oh, Michael's going to play. Kelly, you're first, though. Something you dread about going to the doctor?
6: Getting bad news.
0: Getting bad news. Show me getting bad news. That is just outside the top five. Test results, bad news. That is not there. So that's a strike one for the boys. Okay, over to you, Michael. Something you dread about going to the doctor?
22: Prostate exam.
0: Prostate exam.
3: To yourself.
0: Show me that prostate. Not there. Two strikes. Back to you, Scott. Something you dread about going to the doctor?
22: That's pretty concerning.
0: I know.
3: Blood work.
0: Blood work. Show me blood work. Yep. Number five answer. Giving blood / blood work. You are still alive. Kelly Brown, if you get this wrong, the ladies and Richard have a chance to steal and win the game. One thing you dread about going to the doctor, Kelly?
6: I'll just say waiting.
0: Waiting. Show me waiting. Just outside of the top five. Not there. Richard, ladies, talk about it because you get a chance to steal and win the game.
5: I have shots. Because people are afraid of needles.
2: Yeah, like, I'd go with shots. It's your call, man.
22: Yeah, shots.
0: Is that it?
22: Yeah.
0: Show me shots.
22: Yeah,
0: shots. Yeah, you're damn right. Number one answer, shots. Yes.
2: Should have had that. My bad.
5: No worries. We got it. We won. 23-9 on the year.
0: Number two answer is the bill. And the number three answer is getting undressed. Getting undressed.
3: That doesn't bother me.
0: I know.
3: I think the only time it bothers me is when the dentist goes, wrong doctor.
0: But I'm with the prostate. The prostate exam was definitely one of those that I would have agreed with you on.
4: I kind of had blood work under shots with my mind.
0: All right.
2: Well,
0: so
2: that doesn't make any sense.
0: Richard, congratulations. You get a $50 gift card to KTP. Get a KTP gift card and tickets to see Adam Sandler at the Garden. And let me see. I think for Michael, do we have another?
5: We can.
0: All right, we'll send Michael to Adam Sandler too, so you get to go to the show as well at the Garden. All right.
22: Thank you guys.
0: All right, you guys, you're good. All right, boys.
3: We gotta get people.
22: Good job, Mike.
0: Hold on. Look at that. They're congratulating each other. All right, hold on, boys.
2: Good job, guys.
22: Congratulations.
0: Did you listen to that? It's awesome.
2: Oh, you guys can talk later.
0: Yeah, you guys are all set.
5: You guys are gonna sit next to each other.
0: They're good to go. They're good
5: My
0: to
5: tickets
0: go.
5: Are all in a row.
0: I know. When the listeners are nice to each other, that's very cool.
5: Well, they're gonna hang out for an entire show.
0: Yeah, so. There you go. So fun. Yeah, shots. Number one, and I don't know as though prostate exams happen much in physicals. I don't rely on them as much. They're optional.
3: Yeah. I had two yesterday.
2: I don't think I have a prostate, so I don't know.
5: I had a shot yesterday. It didn't bother me. I don't mind. I look at the needle.
0: I don't worry about it. I don't watch it.
2: She watches it go in.
0: Sick.
2: Slower.
0: Really?
5: It doesn't bother me at all.
2: Are you kidding me? Do you know what you're talking about? Of course she'd be like, yeah, do it.
0: Sick.
2: Go ahead.
0: I'm going to watch the needle.
5: I don't even mind blood. Like, I'll watch the blood work needle. Like, whoop. And then watch my blood get filled up in the vials.
0: I get the Novocaine, like, when I get to go to the dentist. And Andrea, my dentist, who is lovely, by the way, holds the syringe behind her back.
2: Right, like, you don't know what's coming.
0: Yeah, I'm like, I know what's coming. She's like, well, I just don't, you know, some people get really edgy about it. And I close my eyes.
2: He's freaking out right now.
0: When she starts to bring it up, I close my eyes. I don't want to see the needle.
5: It doesn't even bother. Like yesterday, she's like, you're going to feel a pinch. I'm like, yeah, I'm fine. I've been going. Just keep
2: pinching.
5: Yeah.
0: I'm cool with the shot. I don't want to see it. Isn't that weird? Yeah. The pain and mommy seeing it.
2: I just don't need to watch it. Like, yeah. I get that.
3: I just.
0: 100%.
3: Do it. 100%. I'm looking over here.
0: All right. 720.
3: Oh, but you've got a million tattoos. Different needle, okay?
0: Different needle. All right. And I'm not.
2: Don't raise your hand to me. I haven't put a needle in you.
3: What?
0: The doctor's shot doesn't leave me with a cool devil scale on my body for the rest of my life, so I really don't like it.
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5: Good morning. 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
0: Yep.
3: Happy Wednesday.
0: Happy Wednesday.
3: I'm...
5: It's hump day.
3: Hump day.
5: That used to be your thing.
3: Hump day.
0: Are we doing that?
3: Hump day.
0: We're back to that.
3: Hump day. Yeah.
0: We'll take it.
3: Yeah.
0: I like it.
3: Wasn't it a camel?
5: Yes.
0: Oh, yeah.
5: Yes.
0: So we... We're talking just before we went to break. Erica had a situation where she wound up losing her, I think it's her whole wallet.
28: Yeah, unfortunately.
0: Yeah.
5: And you said it was because you were going on a sunrise hike?
28: Yeah, I'm not exactly entirely sure where I lost it, but we woke up early. My friend was like, we should probably bring our IDs and credit cards just in case. I'm like, yeah, good idea. So I remember specifically bringing my wallet, putting it in the hiking bag, and then going for the trip. It was great. Sunrise hike. That was the first one I've ever gone on. Stars were out. The moon was shining.
0: Like, it looked beautiful.
28: Sunrise,
0: I got some pictures.
28: Leaves are slippery. So on my way down, I took a little fall. It was about as graceful as a fall could get. I kind of stepped on a leaf on a long rock and just kind of split and fell.
0: Sounds right.
28: Like my bag opened and like things fell out. So I'm assuming that the wallet fell out when I fell. But I don't know.
5: So I looked around and didn't check.
28: Well, I didn't notice until I was down at the bottom. I'm like, that's the only thing
0: the whole way down?
5: But you like the hike. You like the hike. You could go back up and get it.
28: Yeah, but there was a guy coming behind us, so I would feel like he would have seen it and maybe he picked it up, but like hopefully would have given it back. So I don't really know. So we've been walletless, me and Apple Pay against the world for the week.
3: No, there's a couple things I'm noticing, and remember we're all friends. You're pretty nonchalant about it.
28: Yeah.
5: Well, she's been doing this for 23 years. She's been missing stuff. So what are the things you've lost or misplaced?
28: I left my ID in the car when my

0: later. I might need to get that wallet.
1: Yeah, it helps her often, but yeah.
2: How have you been with your phone over the
0: I'm years? Pretty good with my phone. I mean, but also, like, I don't really pay that.
3: But also,
0: I'm not like super glued to my phone like most people my age. Like, it's usually about to die. I don't really charge it or like don't really care where it's at.
1: Okay, well, that's not good either because you might need to call in a help. Like, if you lose your license,
0: well, this
1: your
0: is wallet. My thing. I don't charge my phone at night because it's usually like. I don't know. I just don't charge it at night, but I'll just plug it in on the car rides. So yeah, it charges when I'm driving. So I'm like, oh, it's always going to be like enough percentage for me.
3: It's good. Enough.
1: But there could it's be a 34% situation it's where enough. You don't nope. have an ID, a wallet, money, anything, and you might need your phone to call for help.
0: This is true, but hopefully not.
3: Hopefully we avoid that situation. Yeah.
4: Who in the family is like, okay, listen, we're leaving the restaurant now. Do you have everything?
0: Well, no one. That's the problem.
3: You're blaming other people.
1: I am like that with my kids. Now, Jeff is a... Laura, why didn't you remind them? And then they wouldn't have forgot their lunch bag of this. I am the type of parent that says, you forget it. It's your own problem. It's your own fault. I don't want to have to say, Erica, do you have your license? Erica, do you have your wallet?
0: Yeah, I get that.
1: So... I'm kind of tough love like that, too.
0: Yeah, my parents don't do that.
3: Before we go anywhere, keys, phone, wallet.
4: Yes.
3: I have to run through that. It's the OCD.
4: Absolutely.
3: Keys, phone, wallet. That's all I need. I can survive pretty much without anything other than that. I don't care.
4: And I have to, one more, glasses. Because if not, I can't read the menu. I can't read the phone. I can't read anything.
2: You must keep a pair of glasses in your car. Like, yes, I got a backup set in my car. I got one in the house, one in the living room, one in the bathroom.
5: Like, I have slippers.
2: Yeah.
4: But there's like five pair at the house, but keys, wallet, phone, glasses. So I can see. Yeah.
3: It's like a checklist. It's before I walk out the door, say, love you, cats, keys, phone, wallet.
4: Yep.
3: Yep. Check, check, check.
4: Yep.
3: Got it. Great. Because otherwise,
4: so this is something that
3: be a mess.
0: I know.
4: You need to work on it.
0: Unfortunate, yeah. I recently got a car that's one of those push-to-start ones, and I was like, oh, this is not going to end well. Not having to put this key in, I'm going to lose the key. Like,
3: put it in your... Do you not have, you have a bag. I know you have a bag.
1: It always stays in my bag.
3: It should just be right in there. It's not that hard.
4: The look on Laura's face, like, what? You're going to lose the key?
2: I have a backup set of my car keys here in case I do.
3: Oh, and so does Laura.
1: I also have a backup set of his keys because of the same. Yeah.
4: Is there any advice? Because you have been the guy that has lost his keys, shopping, left, dropped your wallet.
0: Does it get any better?
4: Any suggestions?
2: Yeah, I don't know if I do. I've been, knock on wood, I've been lucky lately.
1: Well, it's funny that you think, like, oh, it just kind of works out. And it kind of does because, like, yesterday she's like, oh, I have to go to DMV. And I'm like, oh, last time I was there, 3 hours and 15 minutes. It was a long, long day. I said, you should make an appointment because if not, within 10 minutes, she goes, oh, I already got my paper license. And I was like, how does that happen? So maybe,
0: I really don't,
1: I don't know.
0: It's a mindset.
1: No, it's a mindset.
0: You just got to be positive. Good things will happen to you.
1: So there's never been a time where any of it has gotten into any, like, a bad situation about not having a license or credit card.
3: You couldn't get on the trip.
0: No. Things usually work out.
1: How did you in Florida when you left your ID?
0: Oh, I sprinted back to the Uber and then texted him. I'm like, please don't go too far. Sprinted back to the car, made it back. Family was in line waiting to go.
1: Did you ever have your license out? Why was your license out?
3: That's a great question.
0: I don't know.
1: Keep it in your wallet.
0: I wasn't 21 yet, so it's not like I really need it.
4: That is fantastic. I don't know.
1: I'm thinking it should be in your wallet in a secure spot, not in your hand.
3: Trying to decide if it was a cute picture or not.
0: Probably.
3: What are we doing here?
4: If you were, again, a family member of mine, at some point you would have, like, the laminate, where the backstage pass, and in that little thing would be your license,
0: your credit card.
4: No, because we're not dealing with this, so it's going to be right there, so everybody can go, she has it, let's go.
3: And if you did it one more time, you'd end up with the leash.
4: Yeah.
3: You would end up with a backpack leash.
1: Yep. Laura. Troy says, you can post it to the lost and found in the White Mountains page. It's for hikers who lose things on the trail. It's a long shot, but worth a try, because hikers are usually a great group of people, and they tend to try to get lost items back to people.
0: Well, thank you very much. Well, I will try that.
1: If your ID was

0: in it. I'm sure they could just pop it in the mail and send you stuff. Did you have any cash or was it just...
1: I don't remember. I think there might have been some cash.
0: Do you know if you even lost cash?
1: I need to be 20 bucks.
0: I need to be 23. I don't know.
2: I mean, she's living her life.
0: $200 in there.
3: Whatever.
1: It definitely wasn't a lot. If it was, a couple bucks.
2: You're giving me chest pains. You know what? I don't really know.
3: I'm thriving. I am thriving through her. This is amazing.
0: Not amazing. This is
3: like she is floating.
2: Now,
3: this
2: every
3: is
2: time,
3: fantastic.
2: Now every time we do an event with her, it's going to be... Do you have everything?
1: Well, because you remember that St. Patrick's Day event? I came in slippers because I couldn't find my car key that morning. So I was late to the event. Oh, I was so mad. And I was in my slippers, but we still made it.
0: Oh my gosh.
2: This is the best thing ever. We all have our weaknesses. We all have something that we like, okay, this is our thing. And now we know.
3: And she acknowledges it and owns it.
1: Yep.
3: I respect
2: that. So now when we do events together, I'm going to go, do you have everything?
0: So this is, you see, you don't need to coddle that. We'll just reinforce that it's okay to lose.
2: I know, but being a parent, you know, sometimes.
0: I am too?
2: So, no, I'm not saying that. But you sometimes will be like, you're the parent. That, what did you say? You know what?
3: It's up to you.
2: The water bottle. Then
3: you
2: want to
3: let her
2: problem.
3: Go? Let her
0: you
3: go.
0: Let them fail.
2: I
0: you
2: am.
0: Let Erica fail.
3: She's not. She doesn't sound like she's failing.
0: She doesn't care that she.
2: I'm on team Jeff. I'm going to be like Jeff, and I'm going to go. Do you have everything?
1: I appreciate that.
2: Because I would much rather just deal with that than too bad.
3: I'm glad to know that going forward at events, I won't be like, hey, can you hold on to this? Like, that's good to know that that's not, we're not going to let you hold anything wildly important.
0: We usually put somebody at the table and say, hey, I'm going to put everything under the table for you to watch. Yeah, that might not be good for us.
2: But it's good that we know ahead of time that she's not the one.
0: I'm not going to say, watch my purse. Yes.
1: Right. Yeah. This is okay. These are good. This is good.
3: Good notes.
1: Good notes. Right.
3: That was rich.
2: That was good.
0: I can't believe there's never been a, like, nothing has ever turned bad from this.
1: I know. I'll have to keep thinking, but not that comes to mind.
2: Usually
1: really.
2: What happens is you learn, like, all of a sudden you go somewhere and Erica's already there. And you're like, what? I'm Erica. And they're like, no, because they got your ID.
0: Yeah.
2: So
0: have you been watching charges?
1: I have, yeah. I have looked at, nobody's been using anything. So I haven't canceled my card yet because...
3: Well, I wouldn't say that out loud.
1: Oh. I can do it real quick. But like, if I cancel my card, then I don't have Apple Pay. So I have nothing.
2: Guess whose hives are coming
3: down. It's about to explode.
0: Oh my gosh.
3: Erica is hilarious. She's been a great addition to the show. Kelly Brown dumpster fire.
1: I think I'm like a little bit of everybody. Laura's gym rat, Kelly's dumpster fire. You know?
0: If you show up with holes in your socks tomorrow, we might have
1: a problem.
0: We need to go to Kohl's tomorrow with us. We're taking a field trip.
3: Another one. I love you, Erica. I love you, but you are the female Kelly Brown.
2: I like to say
1: somehow
2: nonchalant.
1: That's an insult. It's not.
2: I don't know.
1: I don't take it as one. We're just here. We're living.
4: I'm just here, I'm living.
0: Have you ever driven a stick?
1: Never.
0: Okay, probably good.
3: I don't know that's a good idea.
0: Yeah. You might forget to put it actually into park and it could roll.
3: Do you know what she means when she says drive a stick?
1: Yeah.
3: Okay, what do you do with your feet?
1: Both things at once or something? From this pedal to this pedal to this gear.
3: How many pedals are there?
1: Three?
3: There you go.
0: Yeah, all right.
3: Do you know what the third one's called?
2: Life is fun.
0: No.
3: The clutch, man. It's called
2: the clutch.
3: The clutch.
2: This is good.
3: Oh, yeah. This is fantastic. This was fun. I usually don't feel great about myself, but I'm okay.
2: And during that whole segment, Kelly's laughing, but he's going, I got my wallet.
3: I'm good.
2: You know where I got my keys. I got
3: phone,
2: my phone.
3: Wallet.
2: I make fun of her. Yeah.
0: Oh, gosh.
4: My system's been working lately. Knock on wood.
3: I bet it has.
0: Lose anything in the cracks lately?
2: What?
4: Yes, but I'm ready to install your thing you gave me.
0: It's October 15th today?
3: You've been saying that, and I'm on...
4: It's right in my car, though. It's right there.
3: I know, you've been saying that for a month.
4: Well, the thing is, before I install it, I want to vacuum the car.
3: Okay, so vacuum the car.
4: But I haven't.
2: You just have a vacuum.
4: So I gotta wait.
3: So are you gonna do this before or after Laura goes with you and helps you buy socks, pants, undies?
4: See if I could do that tonight.
3: Yeah.
4: We'll see.
0: You should, because I was gonna get in your car tomorrow.
4: Right.
0: I would like to see the gift I gave you at Christmas installed. Mm-hmm.
3: I use your gift, by the way, all the time.
2: Yeah, I rocked the shirt you got me. Hello.
0: Okay.
3: Yep. It's a nice little heat pad for around my neck and nice. I need to rest.
0: Yeah. Oh, if we get a break.
2: Well, thank you. That was happening.
0: Thank you.
3: That was rich. Thank you.
1: Good stuff.
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19: Hey, everybody. This morning's Buzz Cuts are brought to you by the Big Brothers and Big Sisters of New Hampshire. Great organization doing some great work. 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We've got ESPN's Eric Fried's going to join us. 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But right now, let's get back to some Buzz Cuts brought to you by Palmer Gas and Oil. Friendly, simple, safe.
0: We're ready.

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2: Nice job. That's them. They're great. Okay. Right,
0: so we got a letter for you.
1: All right, everybody, let's get
0: get serious here.
1: Let's get serious. I mean,
0: what, is everything all right over
1: there? We're all adults. Yeah. Try to act it during this segment.
2: Hey, Buzz.
1: Hey, Buzzy.
0: Hey.
1: Buzzy.
2: I need a little help. So I was drinking with some girlfriends last weekend. One of my girlfriends was all giddy, show me something, and I was actually floored. Her brother follows this girl on OnlyFans. She does activities with herself. She's naked.
1: She does activities with herself.
2: She's naked, but she wears a mask.
1: She wears like a luchador mask.
2: So you can't even tell who she is. It doesn't say.
1: Great questions.
0: That is a good question.
2: But there is a tattoo of a raven on her right bicep. I don't know if I should be releasing what, but there's a tattoo on her right bicep. Now, I had to mention this, that my son's middle school teacher has that same tattoo. I made a comment to my girlfriend who showed me this video because I thought the teachers would have to cover that up. So, of course, we're all trying to figure out if this is the same girl on OnlyFans. That's my son's teacher. Even though we didn't have a photo for comparison, you could tell that their hair seems the same color, maybe same length. So, listen, the alcohol and the persuasion of three of the ladies that we were with had me sending an email to my son's principal that night.
3: Come on.
2: Now I have terrible anxiety about what I did. I haven't stopped thinking about it, and I don't know, should I contact the principal? It's now been a week. Should I say I was mistaken and to ignore my email? But then there's a part of me that thought maybe the principal should know that if one of the teachers is doing something like this, and obviously a teacher of my son and other students. Again, I'm not completely positive that it's the same person. What are the odds? Oh. Am I a jerk? What do I do now?
0: Yes. 100%.
1: Yes.
2: So
4: she's still a good teacher, even if it is her.
1: And maybe she's even doing what she does online. She's even a better teacher.
3: Well, some would dispute that, but I'm just saying you have no proof it's her.
2: Right. Yeah. So what does she do now? Because now she's back and forth. Anxiety is a real thing. Usually it's just because you made one dumb little mistake, but this one seems like a big mistake.
0: You ratted out your kid's teacher and you don't even know it's her.
4: Right.
2: And it's been a week now. So I don't know.
0: I think you have to talk to the principal.
2: And say, I'm sorry.
4: I'm kind of surprised the principal never answered.
2: Yeah.
4: Right?
0: I don't know. I don't think I could live with the guilt if all of a sudden my kid comes home and it's like, oh, teacher's gone now. And I know now forever that it's my fault.
2: Yeah.
0: No. You say something. I made a mistake. It wasn't her. Like, I had no proof of it. I'm sorry. Like, you got to say something.
3: At least try.
1: You say something to the teacher?
0: To the principal.
1: To the principal? This is what... No, I can't say it.
2: No, say it.
1: No, we're outnumbered.
2: Say it.
1: We're outnumbered this week.
0: Just
4: well, now
0: out.
4: I'm curious.
2: Say it.
0: You're making it worse for yourself.
1: Sometimes you ladies get drinking. You get chit-chatting, and you get on your phones.
0: A little sassy.
1: And honestly, I don't have a problem with the drinking. I don't have a problem with the chattiness. But you get on your phones. You get on your phones, and trouble starts happening. A sister of yours. A sister. Aren't you girls all supposed to stay together? Aren't you guys, take care of each other? And what'd you do? And a good teacher who's not getting paid enough.
0: Not showing her face.
1: Not showing
0: her
1: face.
0: On these videos.
1: You just sent her down the road.
0: Yeah. You gotta make amends somehow. You gotta do something.
2: But if nothing's like... So it's been a week...
0: Who knows what this principal has to do? Do they have to go and vet it? Do they have to go to the school board?
2: Right, that's
0: what
2: I wonder. I wonder if on the back end, is the principal investigating on their own?
0: Right.
2: Or how are they trying to figure out, and do they have to file a report if something like this comes out?
1: He's investigating on his own. I'm going to go in my office. Listen, now I'm going to log in.
2: But I wonder if they have to file a report. What they have to do? They have to go to the superintendent. How does all that happen? And I know we have a lot of teachers and that listen, maybe principals that listen too, that maybe could say, or can this just be...
1: And why did you need to do this?
2: She was drunk. She just said the alcohol and persuasion of the other ladies have me sending an email to the son's principal.
0: You are old enough to have a child. Your persuasion of your friend. I mean, I don't know. I don't think that that's a good excuse.
1: I just don't understand. You can't just go, oh, cool, whatever.
0: It was
1: after doing some investigating.
0: It would be one thing if your kid came home and was like, oh, hey, this is my teacher. Like, somebody sent this to me. You know what I mean? Like, that would be a different thing if the child or had access to any of it. Like, the kid doesn't know anything about this.
1: And this, what, just does this make her a bad teacher because she does this? You should see the stuff that doesn't get posted.
0: Let's see. Let's go to...
1: I'm angry now.
0: He's worked up.
1: I'm angry.
0: Good morning, Robin.
5: Oh, good morning.
0: What do you think?
5: Yeah, so I was thinking if this lady was having major anxiety about calling the principal, maybe the last thing she should do is publicize it even further by putting it on the radio. I'm just having a really hard time, like...
2: Hopefully he's not listening.
0: But what do you think? Does the woman who said something about it, does she have to do anything about it, or is she just going to live in her anxiety?
5: Oh, God. All right, that's a good question. I think I'd call back. I don't think the principal will be able to tell her anything, so she might not. It might just be kind of a dead-end call anyway. But I guess I'm feeling like she should just... maybe make one quick call and then put it to bed and then stop publicizing it on radio stations.
0: Yeah, fair enough.
1: Yeah. Right, yeah, if she didn't, thanks, we'd Robin. Have nothing to talk about.
0: Yeah, that's a good point.
2: Oh, we have tons of assholes.
1: Oh, I know.
2: That's
1: I do.
2: Okay.
1: But this one,
2: I came in, I was like, oh, this one, I do feel bad for her a little bit, but now I don't know what's happening on the other end. Like,
0: right. This is her career.
2: Right. And by you calling the principal again, what's it going to do?
0: Oh, you admit that you were wrong, that you weren't sure, that you didn't have proof. Yeah. I mean, the ball's already rolling.
2: And that's what I mean. Now the ball's rolling, you can't stop it.
0: You have to at least try.
1: He's not really going to discuss it with you. Right? The principal now has a job to do. Mm-hmm. He has to look into it or pass it on to people whose job it is to look into this and stuff. He's not going to reach out to you and go, hey, so listen, Kayla, I want to talk to you about the Kelly Brown situation. No, he's not going to do anything like that. Mm-hmm.
0: I just think in order to live with yourself, you at least need to try to do something.
2: Yeah. What a stupid thing to do. I would call the principal and explain, you were drunk and own this. You won't be the first to admit drinking and won't be the last. They've heard it all. The teacher's career is in danger. What a jerk.
0: Yeah,
1: a good teacher who obviously is not making it financially. You just took her career out because she's doing stuff online.
0: And you know what? Shame on the friends, too. If not
1: shame
0: more.
1: On all,
0: shame
1: you know,
0: on the friends. Why are you encouraging this in a moment?
1: I know there was a group of three. Because you get three women at a bar drinking with their phones on a Friday or Saturday night. It's trouble.
0: Scott's really stuck.
1: It's trouble. Oh, Erica, you can agree with me on it. Trouble.
0: Holly, good morning.
6: Good morning. I'm 100% with roadkill.
1: Thank you.
6: Women.
1: Women on a phone drinking.
6: Like, I am one, but drama. Why is there always drama? Like, just leave people be. It doesn't make her a bad teacher, whether or not she is doing that. Mind your business and just drink and have fun. Why you gotta ruin other people's lives?
1: Holly, I think after this phone call, maybe later on today, we should do a phone call together. We should open a bar that has no internet service, and we do not allow groups of three women into the bar.
6: I'm with you.
3: Yeah. Two men.
6: I'll take all my savings. All right. No women.
0: Thanks, Holly.
1: We're gonna have women, but there's no three.
0: Like, good luck with that bar.
1: Yeah. There's no internet bar. No phones. No phones allowed. No.
0: Let's see.
2: It says, due to this being an alcohol-induced email, make sure you check your sent messages to confirm you sent it, because I find it odd the principal hasn't responded to you yet, and it's been a week.
0: That's also a fair point. Always check the outbox. Make sure it's sent.
1: The principal needs to do his job and go check out the page.
0: Do his research. He's going to research it privately. Let's see. Andrew, good morning.
7: Good morning. How are you?
0: Good. What do you think?
7: So I just think it's kind of funny because I'm thinking that this kid absolutely 100% knows that that is his teacher. He's probably seen that tattoo, and that's the reason why he's following her on OnlyFans.
0: Well, it wasn't the son. It's not the son that's following. The kid didn't see it.
2: The kid didn't see it.
0: The friends saw
7: it. Oh, I
0: thought
7: the kid was watching it, and the mother found out. I'm sorry.
2: No. Girls out drinking. Yeah.
0: Because I'm with you. If the kid...
7: Okay, I thought for sure...
0: No, sorry. I was going to say...
7: I thought for sure it was the kid that knew.
0: Yeah, no. All right, thanks.
3: Sorry, bro.
0: Appreciate it.
2: Nope.
0: Not it.
2: No, she was out drinking with her girlfriends. They were looking at OnlyFans and
0: it was like a boyfriend or a brother.
2: The one of the girlfriend's brothers or whatever was
0: I'm like, how does the girlfriend's brother know the teacher?
2: There was no sign of the teacher. She only recognized the tattoo.
0: Because she saw a tattoo that looked familiar.
2: Nobody knows it's the teacher.
0: Gotcha.
2: Yeah. Okay. She just said, "Whoa, my son's teacher has the same tattoo." Yeah. And that's when the ball started rolling.
0: Time for at least one more here. Chip, what do you think? Chip.
8: Hi, Chip.
0: He said she shouldn't have snitched.
8: No, you shouldn't have.
2: But now she knows that, and she's having anxiety, but she wants to know what to do now. She's stuck.
0: Correct it. Do something about it.
2: And I don't even know if you can correct it.
0: But you have to try.
2: But the
8: sometimes we need to just step away from our phones when we're drinking.
2: But do you think that because it's been a week, you've heard nothing. So if you bring it back up, are you just, maybe it got lost in the shuffle, maybe. Don't you feel like by going back to the principal, what if for some reason he didn't get the email? What happens if it went to his spam? Like there's no, now you're going to go and bring it back up to him and I don't know.
8: I think at this point, you've done enough. I think you should let it go.
2: Oh, it says, why is the assumption made that the principal's male?
0: It's another great question.
8: You're right.
0: It's a very good question.
2: Yeah. Thanks, Lindsay.
8: How was it?
0: That's interesting.
2: Any more texts? Yeah.
0: The principal, I think it's supposed to say, is probably in on it. That's why he hasn't said anything. Okay, that feels like a reach.
2: Remember, the principal might be a female.
0: But she could still also be in on it.
2: Yeah.
8: Yeah.
0: Anyone else wonder how these people find people they know on these sites? You're upset for something that you're looking for. That's not exactly the situation.
8: Well,
0: because she wasn't looking for it, but I get.
8: But somebody was looking for it and saw it. I mean, not looking for, but looking in general.
2: They were looking at OnlyFans.
8: Okay.
2: Okay.
8: But I mean,
2: so a bunch of girls get together, we pull up an OnlyFans site, and we're watching it.
8: Yes.
2: And then I see, oh my gosh.
8: I know those tattoos.
2: I know those tattoos.
8: I know that luchador mask.
2: I know that 13. I know that, so that's what happened, is they're goofing off, watching OnlyFans, and she goes, my son's teacher has the same tattoo. And they were drunk, start talking, blah, blah, blah.
8: Because as the principal, I would stick up for my teacher. You went to a website. Hey, is she bad for doing it? Or are you bad for looking at it?
0: Teachers are signing contracts that they can't.
8: I mean, back in the day, a teacher, you couldn't. They couldn't do anything fun. Yeah. No.
2: Yeah, maybe her drunken email made no sense. She has to check her sent box. She could have sent gibberish, and that's why there's been no response.
0: Which is equally embarrassing. Yeah. But, yes. Yeah.
8: Yeah.
0: I don't know. This is one I'd love a follow-up on.
8: Yeah. Yes.
0: Hopefully. What did you do? How did it play out?
8: Yep.
0: Yikes.
8: All right. Can you imagine being the significant other? You're like, you're not going out with the ladies anymore.
0: Nope, you're not.
8: You're leaving your phone home.
0: I'm taking your phone.
8: I mean, you've lost.
0: I will air tag you so I know where you are.
8: You've lost your phone. You've lost all
0: forms of communication.
8: Yeah.
0: All right. Well,
8: that was fun.
0: Solid one.
2: Thanks,
0: guys. Yeah.
2: Oh,
0: thanks
8: for
0: sending it in.
2: Good luck.
3: Whew. So, two woman limit when they come into your bar, Roadkill?
8: Yes. Yes. Kelly, there's going to be a few things. I've already said this a while ago. Two women. If it's your birthday or you're the maid of honor, you're not coming to my bar at all. It's a no princess night. I'm sorry. It's going to be a lot of tears. It's going to be jealousy. No, it's going to be a drama free bar. It's going to be drama free.
0: Men don't ever have drama.
8: But you know what?
0: They don't have any guys.
2: They just punch each other.
8: Yeah. How many? Exactly. I'd much rather deal with that than women crying.
2: No, because you have to deal with all the damage you're going to do to your bar.
8: Fantastic.
2: The police.
8: I get a new bar stool, or I got a princess crying in the corner over there because the bridesmaid thinks she's hotter. I'm not dealing with this. If I am, I'm going to get a hose.
0: Okay.
8: Everybody stop.
2: Oh, boy.
0: I think on that note, we'll go.
8: Yeah.
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0: You got anything else?
5: I'm just going to whistle.
0: Keep it going.
8: I think it's time we
0: wait. Sorry, I was going
5: to
0: ask.
5: Well, here's the thing.
0: How can you whistle?
5: Years ago, I love to whistle. Years ago, I was working in a supermarket when I was in high school, sure, after school. And I'd be stocking the shelves and literally whistling while I worked, right? And there was this one day, this older woman wheeled her carriage around to my aisle and said, "Oh, I thought they let a canary loose in here." And the boss asked me not to whistle as much.
0: What's the most intricate song you can whistle?
5: Well, I like to scat whistle, like sort of jazz scat.
0: Sure.
5: Like around a song. Yeah, so pick a song, play a song, and I'll try to improvise whistling.
0: You know what song I'm going to pick?
2: You should do Name That Tune with you whistling.
0: That would be good. But he's got some breath. He's got some lungs.
2: I feel like I'm in Snow White. Is that
5: there
2: Mary
5: you
2: Robbins?
5: Go. There you go.
0: Wow.
5: Thank you, ladies and gentlemen.
2: There's your workout for the day.
8: Erica, do you know what whistling is?
2: Very funny.
8: They used to do that in the olden days.
5: Back before those cell phone thingies.
0: That's too funny.
8: That was awesome.
0: We might have to use the whistle thing.
2: Yeah,
5: yeah.
2: We're gonna play the name or another tune day with you whistling.
5: Well, and I love to get a song going and then whistle around it. Yeah. You know, sort of do another part harmony that.
3: So you must do the Andy Griffith Show once in a while.
5: Oh yeah, hold on,
3: that's
5: wait a minute.
3: A big one.
8: Oh, he's got to get two ready.
0: Think about it.

0: Can you picture him holding the fishing pole?
1: Yes.
0: No.
2: Great show.
3: You know, I'm picturing Erica in the other room going, what the hell is he doing?
4: Yeah.
3: Oh, she's just fine. Because you've got the camera, right?
4: Yeah.
3: Yeah, okay, moving along, Tom.
0: I can't believe, like, you don't, like, I don't know, I just pictured the black and white scene, the fishing pole.
4: I know the theme song. I would never know, like, I would never have an image for it. That's before me, also.
5: I picture, like, Mickey Mouse, like, walking while he whistles. I don't know why. Black and white scene of that.
3: Yeah. Oh, wow. I'm just impressed you know who Mickey Mouse is.
5: Yes, I do.
4: She doesn't know the OG Mickey Mouse. Yeah. She doesn't know the black and white Mickey Mouse. Yeah. The flip book one. It's a different dude.
3: Yeah, what? Steamboat Willie? No, I don't know that one.
4: So I accidentally played this song yesterday.
0: He's not going to know the song.
4: Nobody knows this song. I just hit the wrong button.
0: She was supposed to be playing
6: Van Halen.
0: Conway Twitty.
3: Conway Twitty.
0: Some mistake.
3: Doesn't
0: the one
3: that
0: mistake
3: sound
0: this week.
3: Pretty? Play it when you feel she... Oh, never mind.
4: Have you ever
7: recorded anything whistling?
3: Yes, as a matter of fact, I did. I did. There was a tribute album. This is no lie to Mr. Rogers. I won't even ask Erica if she knows who Mr. Rogers is.
0: I hope you do.
3: But it was a number of us did different songs, and then I do an improv whistling around. What did Erica just say?
5: I'm on the keyboard.
3: She's googling Mr. Rogers.
0: Fred Rogers.
5: You look so nice.
4: But you know what he does with his sweater?
5: No, but I like it.
3: If you go to my website, the cleverly titled TomBergeron.com, and scroll down a bit, there's an improv whistling segment to the tune, the main tune from that album. And it was all just like first take, just
4: that's awesome.
3: Do it. Yeah.
4: That's incredible.
0: I can't believe, really number one, that you asked if you've ever done it and you've actually recorded whistling.
3: Yeah.
7: I thought I heard something, but I wasn't definite about that. So that's awesome.
0: Yeah. You've been a mime? You've been a whistler?
3: I know.
0: What else are you not telling us?
3: I could have saved some things for later.
0: I feel like this is getting deep.
3: Let me see if I can find it for you and I can actually play it.
4: Erica, thanks. While he's looking, you found, what do you got? I can see your brain.
5: I'm actually on his YouTube right now.
0: Trying to find
5: it. Yeah, on Tom's.
3: Okay, here we go. Let's see here. Oh, it's got to load.
4: It's
3: got great Wi-Fi.
4: Buffering.
5: Can you whistle while you read?
4: That's you?
3: Yep.
4: That's an actual skill.
3: I'll start in the grocery store. Yeah.
4: Yep.
0: So now, I can only whistle blowing in. I can't blow out.
3: My wife is like, Lois is like that too. She can only whistle in.
4: What do you mean in?
5: That's what I was just going to ask. Yeah,
6: I'm more in than out.
0: I can't blow out. I have to go. I suck in air, and that's how I whistle. Do you know Greg is like going?
3: Oh my God.
0: Are they really
3: whistling? It sounds like we should call AAA all of a sudden.
0: Is that out or in?
3: That's
5: it's got to be out, yeah.
3: Is that out?
4: That's out.
0: Okay. Yeah,
4: I mean, I can
0: whistling.
4: Feel the air coming out of my mouth, so I assume it's out.
0: But do you and Lois have whistling matches at home?
3: No, because I always win.
6: I dominate.
3: But that was, you know, stuff like that, like on the website there where I did that to the, and we hadn't planned to do that. You know, I had done a song for it where I sang. And I just started whistling while we were playing other cuts. And the producer said, go in the studio again and do that.
7: That's
4: awesome.
7: Wait a minute.
0: You sang. Are you really a good singer? I know you're in the Masked
3: Singer. Within a certain range. I'm a reasonable singer within a certain range, you know.
0: Did you have to study to become a singer?
3: No.
0: You just started singing and somebody, or did somebody, how did you figure that out?
3: I started singing.
0: No kidding, Tom. Did somebody say, hey, can you sing? Can you do this?
3: No,
0: or you
3: no,
0: just said,
3: I was probably, you know.
0: And you tried out to sing on things?
3: No, in high school, I was part of a trio and, you know.
7: But see, sometimes like the producer thing doesn't surprise me because they're in there and all of a sudden they hear something like, that's good. Yeah. Because they're used to probably hearing stuff that's so bad, they go, that's good. Go in there and do that again and feed off that.
3: Yeah. Right. Yeah. And that's exactly what happened. Yeah.
1: What was the name of your trio? Do you remember?
3: It was SST because it was Sue, Sharon, and Tom. Two of my high school buddies and
0: Wait,
3: me.
0: Wait, do you know Greg was a part of a musical group too? Yeah, what the heck was he called?
1: Oh, shoot. What was he called? Nobody's going to remember this.
0: No.
1: Listeners, what was
3: Greg's band brothers from other mothers.
0: Yeah. So a listener was like, hey, I was in Greg's group back in the colleges, and we were like, you were part of a group? Oh, my gosh. But then...
3: And
0: somebody has to remind us.
3: They played guitar, and I just played the tambourine. Nice. That's all I could handle. Yeah, that's all I could handle.
7: Davy Jones.
3: Yeah, that's exactly right.
1: Erica's kind of our, masqueraded as a Disney princess at birthday parties.
3: Oh, I could see that, yeah.
1: Some theater stuff. Are you a singer, too? I don't know that I've ever asked
5: you. Yeah, I'm okay. I mean, I'm not going to sing on air for you guys, but I'm not bad.
0: When you perform, you've performed at the Palace?
5: Yes.
0: So, and you do have singing roles?
5: I was usually ensemble, but I was there for the vibes.
0: Okay. So somewhere for the vibes.
3: I love this.
7: So I lost my wallet. I'm here for the vibes.
0: We were talking about football earlier this week, and she's like, yeah, I like Patriots, and she, you know, but she only knew of Tom Brady, and she goes, yeah, it's those vibes where you have a candle out and a cozy a blanket, and I was like, that's your football vibes, is you have a candle
5: cozy, cuddled up, watching the game, it's cold outside.
3: Erica's tailgate party is like a spa.
0: She does have a little dog she carries around.
3: Oh,
1: that's funny.
3: Erica,
1: that's
3: you're a wonderful addition to this nut house.
5: Oh, thank you so much.
7: Thank you for coming in and hanging out today.
3: We
7: are ending on a high note. I knew you whistled, but I didn't.
1: Yeah, that's impressive.
7: Yeah. That was awesome.
2: I guess we should have let you in earlier.
1: Those guys are fired. We're fired.
0: Whoever didn't let you in.
1: Some new concierge.
3: Yes, nice thank you.
1: Get in right
0: well,
1: on
0: maybe
1: time.
0: We'll see you at the Halloween party. We'll get you a costume.
3: Okay. All right.
0: Next week.
3: Again, always a pleasure. Even in a Greg-less environment, you guys are doing a great job this week.
0: Oh, we've had fun.
7: Yep.
1: We're getting through it.
3: Oh, yeah.
8: Live from one edge of New England to the other. This is Greg in the Morning Buzz.
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26: Hey, it's Greg in the Morning Buzz, everybody.
22: Thank you very much. Thank you very much. Thank you very much. Thank you very much. A little crisp in the air.
27: I like that.
22: All of the leaves on one tree seem to have fallen almost within with less than a day. They all just went poof.
27: Yep.
22: You know, and they're on the ground. So I went, I cleaned up the lawn last week. And you do this, you know, in the fall. It's what you do. I was like, just let it wait. I'm like, no, I like to get it out of there. So at the end, I'm not dealing with a foot of leaves, you know. So I like to keep it, you know, clean it up, tidy it up every week. Tidied it up, Kelly Brown.
28: Yeah.
22: 1 o'clock in the afternoon.
28: Okay.
22: 2:30. Yep. It's a blanket of it again. It's just part of it, what you deal with, you know?
0: I'm hoping now my neighbors cut down all their trees. She cut down the trees in the summer. So two out of the three sides of my yard now have no trees at all.
22: Mm-hmm.
0: So we'll see what happens. There's just one tree left.
22: That's how Scotty, he doesn't want one tree healed. He wants one tree left. That's it. That's all he wants.
29: Well, I want to say this nicely. Great neighbors. Yeah. We have a tree
1: We have a tree that goes over the fence a little bit, and it's like right in the middle of the yard, and there seems to be a pretty good pile there. But I will attack that. I'm sure a little bit of exercise won't kill me.
0: The tree that is half, you know, the only tree that I can get leaves from is one of those trees where it's going to be November when they fall. Yep.
22: It's that time of year when everybody faces that that battle that they go through around this time.
1: Yep.
22: And I'm looking for something I was going to use here. Are you going to hold on?
2: Rake sound effects?
22: No. Oh, hold on. Give me 1 second.
2: Good for the abs.
22: Well, you know that I do pay attention to things that are on the interwebs. And every once in a while, we like to bring you something that we call the wisdom of the internet. I think it's a perfect day for this.
3: Wisdom from the internet.
4: They can put their heat on. Put your heat on? It's 70 degrees this morning. I haven't taken my air conditioners out.
22: It's you.
4: Where the did you grow up? Can I put my heat on? Your heat goes on at the very earliest, at the earliest, November 1st. Earliest. And that still means you're a weak mother. So no, your heat doesn't go on. No, you don't put your heat on. The air conditioners haven't even come out yet.
22: That's right.
4: Okay? I'm dying here. I hate living here. What? I'll never leave. I will never f***ing leave, but I f***ing hate living here so f***ing much.
5: God, the sports teams are pretty good.
22: Well, there you go.
6: It may be as dumb as you can get.
22: I'm just saying.
6: It's the wisdom of the internet.
22: I love the battle that people have about, like, putting the heat on.
0: Yeah.
22: You know, it's like it absolutely cannot, without question, go on before a certain date on the calendar.
2: Hey, if you're cold, you're cold.
22: It's a good goal to have.
1: I understand, but if you're cold, you can put something on.
22: Yeah, exactly. I get it.
2: Well, you can also turn the heat at least to like 66 or 7.
1: No, no.
2: Just to warm up in the morning and until you're dressed.
1: I am not putting the heat on until there's a warning that your pipes could freeze.
22: Oh, the heat. I'll tell you when the heat goes on for me. Okay, it's not in the morning. I'm with Kelly. I mean, I throw a hoodie on, throw some sweatpants on, whatever it is to get you a little warm. You know what I mean?
2: But I'm turning the heat on in the morning.
22: Oh, well, then I turn
2: the heat on in the morning.
22: Okay, well, I'm with Scotty. Sorry.
2: I'm only running it for 20 minutes.
22: I don't know what I was thinking.
2: Get out of the house.
22: For a second, I lost my mind. Thought I was going to be.
2: What's wrong with 20 minutes of heat?
22: Agreeing with you. But I will do it in the afternoon. If I get home in the afternoon and I'm cold, I'll bump it up a little bit.
7: If I get home in the afternoon and my house is hot, I'm going to be angry.
22: Mm.
7: The only time I really want it going is when I'm taking a shower.
22: Mm-hmm.
7: Because the vent's right there.
22: Yeah.
7: Because we have central.
22: Mm-hmm.
7: So when I get out of the shower, I want the nice warm air. Aside from that, I don't need the heat.
22: Yeah. Oh. Okay.
1: No, right. And Dad was in the propane business, and the heat didn't go on till like maybe December.
22: Maybe.
7: Yeah. Depending on how cold the season is.
22: My dad was in March.
0: Yeah, I just filled my propane tank. I do not want to be using that right now. I'm still paying that bill.
22: That's funny, Craig. I just literally took my air conditioners out of the window last week. I still haven't turned on the heat. And nor should you.
0: We still have the bedroom air conditioner. Yeah. I took about both the kids' air ACs are gone, but they have window fans in. Our bedroom one is in and our living room one.
1: Big mistake. I took the ACs out too early this year.
22: Yeah.
1: There was like 1 week there that I had to go get the fans from the drum room and bring them up.
22: Because
2: the earth is burning.
22: What's your average house temperature? Because 62 is like, I know a lot of people are like, well, it's 68. Okay, 68 is warm. So we're in a 62, 65 range. That's where we're at. That's where we keep it. Even in the winter, 62, 65. Where do you keep your heat?
0: So my top floor.
7: She loves the swelter.
0: No, not me. Jeff runs so he's always cold. He likes it hot. I'm always sweating. Yeah, I'm only cold in here because I'm sitting and not moving. At home, I'm sweating all the time. I'm down to like a tank top. The pellet, so I don't turn on our propane heat. I have it set to 50 so the pipes don't freeze.
22: Right.
0: It doesn't turn on until it gets 50.
22: Yeah.
0: If we get cold, we turn on the fire.
22: Question about the pellet stove. How often are you going to feed that puppy?
0: The hopper will last a whole day if we were to run the fireplace day, but it doesn't.
22: Okay. Do you have to load, like I have buddies of mine who loaded 1,000 pounds of pellets into their basement?
0: Oh, yeah. Oh, yeah. We bought, well, we get a ton and a half, sometimes 2 tons for a season.
8: Wow.
0: But, right, it's 40 pounds, I believe, is a bag.
8: Mm-hmm.
0: That will fill, that'll be one day if we wish to run it entirely mm-hmm. for a day.
22: It ain't going to get down cellar by itself, Kelly.
8: Nope.
22: Tell you that.
0: We put it in my she shed. Okay, with the pellets.
22: What's your thing? What's your average temp in the house?
7: It's probably, mm-hmm. The central air, and because our place is, it's small.
8: Yeah.
7: It's very condensed. Mm-hmm. So we're usually around, I would like it cooler, but we're usually around 65, 66.
8: Okay.
7: 60, 65.
8: 65, okay. Yeah.
9: Summer, I'm putting the AC, it won't kick on until it's 72.
7: What?
9: And it feels
22: what?
9: But it feels much cooler than that. I like it cool too. But in the winter, it's the opposite. So we're going to put the heat on like 67.
8: Yeah.
9: You know?
8: Uh-huh. Okay.
9: And if you go to bed, though, you want it a little cooler.
8: Crutchy, house is 70 to 72 degrees at a minimum. I like it warm. 70 is a little warm. I dial that back to 65.
0: Yeah, so our rooms are always, yeah. So because I don't turn on the heat, our bedrooms are

0: They hug you a little bit. They keep things in place. It's not boxers. Okay. It's not that.
1: Yeah.
0: Keep things in place.
1: You don't know what the difference is. Like, I think they're boxers. I think they're boxers.
2: I don't.
0: I don't really pay attention. I look at them. I say, that's the kind I like.
3: I mean, I've seen you change before, so I think you do wear boxer briefs.
0: I think that's
3: off.
0: What they are. I but I don't really care enough to really pay attention to what they are. Yeah. I look at them and go, that's what they are. That's a little detail I don't need. There's so many little details in life I don't need. You know what I mean?
4: You know what?
0: We just...
4: Who cares about your underwears?
0: Exactly. Who cares what they call it? You know? I'm wearing them. Don't wear, you know, get me wrong.
4: He sells them.
0: You a boxy brief guy? Or you a free floater?
2: Boxer briefs.
0: Mm-hmm.
2: Yeah.
0: All right, just checking.
2: Yeah, I wear underwear.
0: Mm-hmm. I know you do.
2: Yeah.
0: I didn't think you...
2: Well, free floater means I'm assuming that
0: You can also have boxer shorts, which let everything...
2: No.
0: Yeah.
2: Don't want any part of this.
0: Right, I get you.
3: I don't mean this rude. But I think there's a certain age that you get to where, like, boxers in general, like, we should stop.
0: Yeah, like 5?
3: I was going to say, like, in your teenage years, like, that should be the end of just, like, the loose boxer shorts things.
0: I've never worn boxers. I don't like them.
3: My kids, I feel like they'd get all bunchy.
0: Yeah,
3: like, it doesn't feel like it would
0: scrunch
3: be comfortable.
0: Up. I don't want to scrunch
4: up. I didn't think they were comfortable.
1: Did you guys ever, wear, my kids have never worn boxers. They've always worn boxer briefs when they were real.
2: Couple it. Extra, you know, you got and you just put aside, and once in a while, if you're really running low, you'd wear them.
4: If you're really low on laundry, you're like, okay.
3: Like those, I feel like you just hang in the house in. Like, I don't feel like those are things you put pants over. It just seems like it would be uncomfortable. Right.
0: Yeah, I don't like boxers at all. I don't even have them. I don't wear them. I wouldn't wear them around the house. I'm all set. Thanks. Oh. I'm all set. I don't get wound up about underwear. I just know I ain't wearing that. Okay.
1: You
0: know?
1: It sounds like it.
3: I was going to say you sound a little.
1: Yeah.
4: I don't get wound up about it.
2: Stupid thing.
4: Swear to God.
3: You've got 2 days. 2 days.
4: You are coming back, right?
3: Please.
0: Depends on when you ask. At the moment, I'm kind of actually thinking maybe Ireland's a good place to stay. Okay? I get enough hate mail. Okay? Jesus Christ. I don't get the thongs. Like, I don't understand how that could even be remotely comfortable.
4: You don't
0: having a string.
2: Right.
0: I don't feel it. I believe you. I don't know. I probably think I would because I would perseverate about it. I would think I felt it more than I actually felt
2: it. You'd have to wear it for a couple days in a row to get used to it, I think.
0: Yeah.
2: Right?
0: You think so?
2: Yeah.
0: Yeah. Is that knowledge? Because it looks it's knowledge.
2: I think we'd have to.
0: Okay.
2: I don't foresee them being comfortable either.
0: Do you have a thong on?
1: Yep.
0: Mm-hmm.
1: And shorts.
0: You have
1: top
0: a thong on?
3: Yes.
0: You do? Yep. Okay. All right.
3: Nice. Every day.
0: Really nice. All right. Mm-hmm. All right. Great.
1: Yeah, thongs and then a shorts on top of them.
0: Mm, okay.
1: A double layer.
3: Doubling it up.
0: What are you wearing for your underwears? What color you got going on down there, Kelly?
2: It's a light brown.
0: I got light blue. Mm. Mm. What do you got going on?
4: Black.
0: Of course you do.
1: Black.
0: Any other colors other than black?
4: I have gray and then dark blue and I think that's it.
0: Mm. What color is that thong, okay?
3: It kind of matches my shirt. It's a bit of a teal, sort of, there's like a flowery.
0: Nice.
2: Mine's more of an olive, I guess. I'm sorry.
0: Okay. Oh, sorry. Yeah. Okay.
4: He just checked. I had to look too.
0: My favorite is he apologized. Yeah, I don't want to be rude.
1: I'm sorry.
0: I got that wrong.
1: The real color.
0: Laura, let me guess.
1: Black.
0: Okay.
1: I already said it.
0: I was going to say black. I was going to say that.
1: Said it.
0: Yeah, I know. That's why I was going to say it. Anyway. All right. Every day I'm just trying to get out of here alive. That's really all. That's how I feel this week.
3: I was saying, people still love their boxers. We're getting texts.
0: Yeah, 34. I've always worn boxers. Boxer brief feels way too tight for me. They always ride up on me. Mine don't ride up. 52-year-old man here. I love my boxers. Freedom! I want you to have that freedom, William Wallace.
4: Yep.
0: Okay? I remember now, his head ended up in a basket. Yep. Just saying, you know, if I'm going to emulate anybody, I don't know about Billy. Billy Wallace is the guy. You know, that looked like a painful ending. But, whatever you love. I just don't feel... They get bunched up inside your pants. There's way too much cloth going on there.
3: It feels like it would be.
0: Yeah, it's clearly what would happen, you know?
1: I mean, if you're not wearing, like, skinny jeans or anything, if you're wearing, like...
0: Well, clearly, I'm not wearing skinny jeans.
1: You know what I mean? Like,
4: you must be talking to Kelly, so just say his name.
1: No, but there are people that, like, maybe these people that are texting in probably don't wear pants that would
0: bunch. The I-Man out in Vermont, he's been going commando for many years. He's never going back. You're freeballing, bro. You're freeballing.
1: I know some of my female friends that don't wear anything.

0: And I'm just like, that. I don't know that material.
1: Obviously, they're not doing slides
2: done
1: or anything.
2: Done it before.
3: Mm-hmm.
2: Not opposed to it, but it just makes me a little nervous.
0: I just wear too many dresses.
3: Boxers since day one. Krejci, 34 years old. When I was in high school, Krejci, early 90s, girls used to take boys' boxer shorts, sew up the crotch and what? Sew up the crotch and wear them as a tank top in public? I guess I missed that fashion phase.
2: I'm confused.
3: Wow. They turned men's boxers into tank tops.
2: I missed that.
3: I missed that whole fashion thing, you know.
1: Kelly, you never did that?
4: No. I never did that.
3: It's all right. Well, anyway, I don't know how we got on this subject, but...
1: Well, we started talking to the wisdom of the internet, and we talked about heat, and then I pictured you with a hoodie and your whitey bulges on.
3: Yeah, there you go.
0: That was a nice recap, bro, Kill.
3: Well, that's what we do.
0: Pay attention.
3: So no matter what you wear, we love you the way you are. Don't be afraid if you wear boxers, if you wear briefs, if you wear... tidy whiteys, if you wear a thong or you wear nothing at all.
1: Smiles.
0: Granny panties.
3: Granny panties. If you wear bloomers.
0: I wear them to bed. Yeah. I wear full undies to bed.
2: I wear full undies on the weekends.
3: Maybe you wear knickers. I don't know if those are officially technically underwear. I don't think they are.
2: Not sure.
3: But I'll throw them in with the mix. You know, maybe you wear, something really creative, something with like
1: maybe
3: sequins.
1: Something I don't even know about yet.
3: Like
1: something I've never heard of.
0: Flair.
3: Maybe you got bejewels on your bottom side.
2: I do have some fancy ones.
3: Maybe you're freeballing. I don't even know. You know? Thank you. Sorry. Oh, yeah, Bob Rivers tribute. Sorry, Bob. 6:23 News and sports with.
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19: Hey, it's Greg from The Buzz. You got something to say? 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Well, we do something for you called What's Your Point on Monday. 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

0: USA could go all the way in the World Cup. They won just a couple days ago, playing again coming up this week. It's 100.3 WHEB, the rock station. World Cup, all the fans have been tremendous. Of course, we love the Scottish now, just all over the country and all the other countries coming to our country. Of course, they've drank us dry, but that's okay. Big baby boom, I predict, 9 months from now with lovely mixes of many different nations. Liam Johannesburg Kawasaki Mendez will be born 9 months from now.
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Happy Father's Day weekend. Thank you for spending it with us. 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

0: 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Father's Day weekend, and today's the day. It's all going down at Foss Motors, giving away the Mother Truckin' Giveaway. It's all going down right now at Foss Motors in Exeter. Somebody's gonna win that bad boy worth over $99,000.
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6: Hey, it's Greg from The Buzz. You got something to say? Can you say it in just one sentence? Well, we do something for you called What's Your Point on Monday. One sentence to get it off your chest. It's What's Your Point, and it's brought to you by Mitchell's Fresh. 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

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Oh, the Buzz Luau on the lake. Sold out, you say? Yes, it is. However, the Buzz kept some tickets back. You could win them. I'll tell you how coming up.

0: Father's Day weekend. It's 100.3 WHEB, the rock station. This Thursday, it's the annual Buzz Luau on the Lake. Sold out. Fret not. All you have to do is listen to Greg in the Morning Buzz for your chance to win tickets.
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Also out at Hampton Beach, it's the big sand sculpting. 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

0: 100.3 WHEB, the rock station. So somebody, a Scottish person, put an orange cone over an Aussie statue over there in Germany. Way to go, Scots. Go Team USA, though. They could go all the way in the World Cup. Chumley's in next. I'm Kat, scratching on out of here. Until next time, entertain your own darn self.
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5: Hey, it's Greg from The Buzz. You got something to say? 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Well, we do something for you called What's Your Point on Monday. 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

Here we are, Saturday afternoon. It's the weekend, friends. I know, it's exciting. I've got Blue Oyster Cult next. My name's Shumley. Foo Fighters. Here's my hero.

0: A lot of ladies driving around, probably shopping today. You know, tomorrow is Father's Day. Yeah, take care of dads and baby daddies tomorrow, ladies. And we'll do the same tomorrow. We're your soundtrack for Father's Day. Father's Day deep cuts all day tomorrow, every hour, a couple of times an hour. All the bands you know and love, Ozzy, Led Zeppelin, others. Only we'll go deep. We'll play songs you haven't heard in a long time, maybe never at all. So Father's Day deep cuts is tomorrow. Maybe you have some ideas for deep cuts. Don't be shy. Tap that red microphone when you're listening on the free iHeartRadio app and leave us a talk back.
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25: 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We laughed. 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

He won a Lifetime Achievement Award this year at the American Music Awards. Oh, yeah. He's having a great year. He'll be inducted, part of the class 2026 this fall, into the Rock and Roll Hall of Fame. Billy Idol. Here's Rebel Yell. Yeah.

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1: Hey, it's Greg from The Buzz. You got something to say? Can you say it in just one sentence? Well, we do something for you called What's Your Point on Monday. One sentence to get it off your chest. It's What's Your Point, and it's brought to you by Mitchell's Fresh. The point is, there's no better fresh salsa around, and it's made right here in New Hampshire. Check them out.

Pink Floyd's next. I'm sure we'll hear some deep cuts of Pink Floyd songs tomorrow. You know, tomorrow's Father's Day, and we've got deep cuts for dads. We're digging deep in this music library all day tomorrow, twice an hour. We're the soundtrack to your Father's Day. Foo Fighters, here's Everlong.

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4: Quiet enough start to the weekend. Partial sunshine. Temperatures starting the day in the 60s, climbing into the 80s. As we go through the afternoon, a front approaches, and there will be the chance of a few scattered showers or storms. That threat winds down tonight. The lows again back down near 60. And it looks like we'll be in the 70s with a few lingering showers around on Sunday. From Stormwatch 9 Weather Center, I'm meteorologist Kevin Skorupa.
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8: This was the very first song I ever heard from this band, but still a fan. 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It's Man in the Box.

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2: Hey, it's Greg from The Buzz. You got something to say? Can you say it in just one sentence? Well, we do something for you called What's Your Point on Monday. One sentence to get it off your chest. It's What's Your Point, and it's brought to you by Mitchell's Fresh. The point is, there's no better fresher salsa around, and it's made right here in New Hampshire.

Lynyrd Skynyrd's coming up, a song that I think has one of the greatest guitar solos of all time. That's on the way. Audio Slave is next. Scorpions, here's Rock You Like a Hurricane.

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The Rock Station, 100.3 WHEB. Guns N' Roses, back in the day, before they made it big, they were in a van. They had played a gig, but they were heading back to L.A. in this van when they wrote this song. Paradise City is about Los Angeles. 1980s Los Angeles, obviously. Guns N' Roses.

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Black Sabbath. I don't think I've played any Sabbath this afternoon. So, yeah, I've got that coming up next. Pearl Jam. Here's Better Man.

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We're celebrating Father's Day tomorrow. Allow us to be your soundtrack, dads. Yeah, deep cuts for dads. You'll hear your favorite bands, like this one, Metallica. 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

0: 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We're celebrating America turning 250 years old July 4th. $2,500 at a time, four chances a day. You take that money. Go visit some place in America that makes this country amazing. There's so many places you could go. Robert won this week. Here's where he's going.
1: Hawaii. That would be great.
0: He's not the first person that said Hawaii. Four chances Monday, that first opportunity. Monday morning, top of the hour, 8 a.m.
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Audio Slaves coming up. Rolling Stones are next. Pearl Jam, they have a new drummer. They won't announce who it is. They're going to wait till they play a show in California in September for the big reveal. Pearl Jam, here's Black.

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1: 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I appreciate you listening, and I just want to say thank you. 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
2: Going to be a big day on Friday on the Morning Buzz because we're giving someone a year's worth of free meat from Tri-Town Butcher. The grand prize drawing happens tomorrow, but you'll get a chance to get in on it before we do. Plus, you know, we're going to have the punch in the face. We've got the Friday feud tomorrow, 5:30 to 10 a.m. right here on the Morning Buzz on 100.3 WHEB.

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1: It's Josh, and I got to tell you something. I love being able to hang out with you. So if you want to hear something, why don't you just let me know, and I'll do it for you. 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You know, maybe something's going on with you, and I can help you out. Well, hit me up. Let's do it.

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1: 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In fact, 1 in 4 people actually have cut a date short because their date's car was too messy. 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